red. It's like I'm 17 again, peach fuzz on my face. Looking on the case, trying to find a hella taste. Oh my God, I'm on the chase. Chevy is getting kinda heavy. Irrelevant, selling it, dipping away. Time keeps slipping away. Zipping the safe, flipping for pay. Tipping like I'm dripping in pay. Up front, folk, like a leaf, I put the.

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0: Come on, that's guys. Nice.
1: Oh, you're always late.
0: I am, but I'm not late to give away these tickets. 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
18: 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I said, you ain't go to the hospital? I said, get up now. 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Exactly what happened. 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

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Brother Tom Steyer hangs out in the studio with us. 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This has nothing to do with

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0: 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Happy Monday. Be Nice, DJ Charisma on Power 106.
1: Yeah.
0: Getting it cracking for you on this new week. You know what I'm saying?
1: Beautiful day. Nice and hot.
0: Amazing day. The weather is looking

0: mentioned some mixed reviews about it. And Chris Brown, he actually addressed those mixed reviews, but he took the high road.
1: Yeah.
0: He said first and foremost, he wants to thank everybody who listened to the album.
1: Period.
0: He said it's been a lot of mixed reviews, and he can take his audience's criticism and opinions. Then he says his last three albums have came under the same scrutiny, and it eventually grew on people.
1: Yes, exactly.
0: And then he said, thank you for even...

0: little more experimental on
1: it,
0: Chrissy.
1: He's grown up. He's 37 years old now, you know what I mean? And he's a true musician, so it's only right that he grows and tries different sounds.
0: I'm going to tell you, I ain't got no nothing negative to say about it right now, but I'm going to tell you, I still ain't finished it. It's 27 songs. So that's...
1: That's usual, though.
0: Yeah, for Chris Brown,
1: that's
0: it is.
1: That's usual, Chris Brown.
0: I mean, Chris Brown had the album where he had 40 songs on it.
1: Exactly.
0: And I still ain't finished that one. That was like three years
1: ago. Oh, you're sleeping.
0: I know, but I got to go back. But I do have some favorites on there. It's just 40 damn songs. That's a long time, Charisma. I could drive to San Francisco and still have like three songs to listen to.
1: Perfect. Road trip music.
0: Yeah, exactly. But nah, man, go check out the new Chris Brown album. Also, since we're on the topic of Breezy, do know we have tickets to see him and Usher. Be Nice Charisma exclusive.
1: We got him!
0: Starting tomorrow. So listen to us at this time tomorrow. We're going to tell you how to win them, all right?

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0: If you ain't never seen the baby live, he goes all out.
1: He got energy,
0: he's
1: man.
0: He's a great live performer.
1: Honestly, the baby is undefeated at two places. The music venues and the bowling alleys. Let's get this. Let's do the baby right here, man. Let's get to it.

0: to see The Baby this Thursday night, Belasco Theater in downtown.
1: This is so exciting. Thank you so much. Again, I'm always caller number one, caller number two. This is the first time I actually got it.
0: Well, you know, we're good luck charms, so that helps.

0: the R&B tour, which is going to have, I can't even imagine how many bras going to hit the stage, man. Like, that is going to be like an overload right there. And the ratio is going to be like 5-1, guaranteed.
1: Guaranteed.
0: I'm going to be one of those one, though, because I'm pulling up. You know what I'm saying? I'm going. If you want to go and you want to get paid to go, like, you know, Usher is looking for interns to hit the road with him and Breezy this summer.
1: That is dope.
0: That is crazy.
1: That's a great opportunity.
0: So, and the best part is, he's looking for 10 paid interns.
1: That's dope.
0: So it's an 11-week internship that runs through May

0: excited to give away these tickets to Disneyland this week.
1: I know. Aren't you so happy?
0: I'm so excited. I came in an hour earlier to work.
2: Hey, wow.
1: Can we give away Disneyland tickets all year long? Because we're coming in early.
2: Yeah.
0: Come on, that's guys.
1: Nice. Oh, you're always late.
0: I am, but I'm not late to give away these tickets. Let's go.
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0: Hail Mary! We got to talk about Tupac. Because the Grammys finally showed him some love.
1: Finally.
0: All right, let's talk about Kendrick right now, though, yeah. Man. Another West Coast legend. Because I don't know what
1: Big
0: is
1: news.
0: Going on. This was like crazy.
1: Major.

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Woke up quick at about

0: Corny name. All right, so there's been insiders, though, that have been talking about this album, and they seem to have some info. They're saying Drake is going to be taking shots, and I ain't talking tequila.
1: Right.
0: They said he's going to be coming at ASAP Rocky.
1: He's hurt.
0: He's hurt, right?
1: He's hurt. ASAP took his girl.
0: I understand. But then they also said he's going to be coming at DJ Khaled.
1: Well, I mean...
0: Which I don't really understand why you would even waste one bar on DJ Khaled. Like, DJ Khaled is like...
1: It's only going to give him shine, really.
0: DJ Khaled ain't been high since Snapchat was popping. Like, let's keep it a buck. Like, before the pandemic. So, wasting a bar on DJ Khaled does what for you? Like, take shots at Rick Ross if you want to get at somebody. Because Rick Ross... We got to talk about Rick Ross, too, though. Because Rick Ross been trying to extend that olive branch, Chris.
1: Yeah.
0: So, I don't know. It's going to get interesting. I know one person he shouldn't come at because, you know, he's already gone up that... Try to bark up that hill and it didn't go too well for him. You know what I'm saying?
1: All right. I don't think the people want to hear him taking shots at anyone. We don't care.
0: We want to hear bangers.
1: We
0: right?
1: want to hear some bangers. We want to party this summer.
0: Like, give us some dance hall vibes. Give us some, like, you know, dance tracks. Yeah. Come on. Like, we want to vibe out at the day parties, at the pool parties. The weather about to pick up. So, come on, man. Give us the bangers. We need those, Drake.
1: Come on.
0: Give us the bangers. All right, speaking of RiRi, we just talked about her because apparently Drake's still a little heartbroken.
1: Leave her alone, bro.
0: Here she is, holding Kanye. Let's go.

0: because I'm excited to give away these tickets to Disneyland this week.
1: I know. Aren't you so happy?
0: I'm so excited. I came in an hour earlier to work.
2: Hey, wow.
1: Can we give away Disneyland tickets all year long? Because they come in early.
2: Yeah.
0: Come on, guys. Nice.
1: Oh, you're always late.
0: I am, but I'm not late to give away these tickets. Let's go.
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0: What's up, Grammys?
1: Like, what's going on with the Academy? Like, it's backwards. How do you have an album go into the Hall of Fame

0: Diamond.
1: I believe it's the only Diamond double disc album, too. It is Tupac's highest selling album. It has charted on the Billboard 200 for 105 weeks in total. And it is, like I said,
0: I literally

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1: Where you at?
0: At the house with it, watching sinners.
1: Who you with?
0: On the couch with my favorite sinner. I was about to, but you convinced us. Should I decorate her walls or log off to Pinterest? Never too late to meditate on emotional attachments. Even if I fall

0: like the Laker game. Manny, you actually think the Lakers are going to win tonight, bro?
1: And of course, the game five. And trust me.
0: Manny, I'll tell you what, bro. If the Lakers win tonight, I'll give you tickets to see the baby Thursday night at the Belasco. But I'm telling you, it's a wrap, baby. Right, pack it up. We getting belt to ass. We getting swept on the home court. Pack it up.
1: No, it's not. No, it's not. Hey, I played today for my Lakers. I played for defense. I played for good shooting. She played for offense.
0: Right, Manny,
1: for everything today.
0: Manny,
1: homie,
0: if the Lakers win, call me back after the game and I got you on the tickets, homie.
1: All right, for sure. Late, homie. Late, B-Day.
0: All right, doggy. All right. Peace out.
2: He's passionate.
0: No, he's passionate. But believe me, I love my purple and gold. I love the Lakers. But you got to be a realist sometimes, Charisma. After watching that debacle on Saturday, yeah. I mean, the Laker game's going to tip off. It's going to be any second now.
2: LeBron.
0: You know, we're going to have your updates all night long. Stay locked in. Nice news coming up in 5 minutes. Let's go. Be nice,
2: okay.
0: Charisma.
2: Come on.

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1: What's the news?
2: All right, so the first part of the nice news is 8 o'clock hour. I got a family four-pack of tickets to the L.A. County Fair, which is celebrating 104 years, open now through May 31st. So if you want to go there, take the fam. Four-pack of tickets coming up 8 o'clock. And then in other news, did you see the Michael Jackson biopic yet?
3: I watched the recap, so yes.
2: Kariz, you got to stop with the damn recap. Every time I ask you about it, you're like, yeah, you know, I did watch
3: but,
2: the recap.
3: Yeah, but so I got
2: you
3: the gist.
2: You got to watch the actual. I need you to start watching the actual movies. I want you to start. I'm going to do a petition for Charisma to start watching the actual movies and lead a recaps in the past.
3: So did you end up watching it?
2: No.
3: Ah!
2: No. But I didn't watch the recap either. I'm actually go to the movie. I'm going to take my ass to the movie theater, and I'm going to go buy myself a ticket and a little margarita and sit in the theater and watch it.
3: Oh, yeah.
2: I might even moonwalk
3: good.
2: into my seat. I might moonwalk all the way to my seat. You know what I'm saying? But check it out. It's hit a rare box office milestone. It now sits right next to Bohemian Rhapsody as the only film in the category to reach it. And it is that it became the second musical biopic ever to reach... What the heck? To reach the success...
3: It's big.
2: I don't know what. I don't know.
3: It's really big.
2: So De'Asia wrote me this, right? And I don't know what she's trying to say. So just know that it hit a rare box office milestone.
3: And that's great for movie theater because we know they've been struggling lately to get people in the seats. So yeah. this is awesome.
2: No, this is good. This is good. And I know that there's a bunch of other movies that are going to be dropping this summer too. So it's going to be exciting
3: right.
2: for the box office. Hopefully the movie theaters isn't something that lives in the past because I enjoy going to the movie theater.
3: It's a good time, yeah.
2: Yeah, it is. It is a good time. All right, 8 o'clock, family, four-packet tickets to the L.A. County Fair. And I'll also maybe find what De'Asia was trying to say with this rare box office milestone. Right now, though, you can do it. Put your back into it. It's Monday.

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1: No, I haven't.
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wishing you a happy Monday. Hey, Drake's new album drops this Thursday night. And according to an insider, he's going to have a Future reunion track on the album. And he's also supposed to have a Lil Baby and Karol G feature. Out of all those three, I'm looking most forward to La Bichota, Karol G. Latino gang, stand up. While we wait for it, let's take it back to him and Rihanna.

0: around 8:35. We're going to have a Monday movie night for a chance to win a family four-pack of tickets to Kick It With The Fam at the L.A. County Fair. But right now, let's do this one for the city. This is new hip-hop from the hometown homies, Shoreline Mafia. It's called Take You Home with Be Nice on Power 106. 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

0: Air, which is celebrating 104 years. All you gotta do is guess what movie this is.
1: You go straight ahead and you make the left over the bridge.
2: That's a lovely accent you have. New Jersey?
1: Austria.
2: Austria? Well then, good day, mate.
0: That's a Jim Carrey classic right there. If you think you know, hit me up, 818-520-1059.

0: Bia from Baldwin Park, you ready for the Monday movie night?
1: Hey, B-Dog, yes I am. Yes, woo-hoo.
0: Okay, if you get this right, you and a family four-pack of tickets to the L.A. County Fair. Here's the clip.
2: You go straight ahead, and you make the left over the bridge.
3: That's a lovely accent you have. New Jersey?
2: Austria.
3: Austria. G'day, mate.
0: What is your guess?
1: Dumb and Dumber?
0: That's correct. You're going to the L.A. County Fair.
1: Oh, my God. That's what's up.

0: know my new stuff, they rocker. 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
1: Surprise, just that check of keys. Peek-a-boo. Let me FaceTime my op. I'm in the street. Peek-a-boo. Yeah, it's AGs. I'm putting some to sleep. Peek-a-boo. He on the ground, I praise God and start stumping feet. 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
1: 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Aren't you so happy?
0: 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I came in an hour earlier to work, guys.
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1: Can we give away Disneyland tickets all year long? Because they came in early.
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0: Come on, guys.
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0: I am, but I'm not late to give away these tickets. 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
17: 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My mom was in the car. My wife was in the car. I said, you ain't go to the hospital.

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0: Biggie. 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
1: Drake's genius. I did a song with Drake. The hook, y'all hear that fucking bro? I wrote a verse for Drake's song. He reconstructed that song, took that part out of my verse, made the hook. 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

0: Devon from North Hollywood. Happy Monday. 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
1: Hey, be nice. Happy. How you doing?
0: I'm doing good. Just vibing out. Are you a mom by chance?
1: Yes, I am.
2: I'm a mommy.
1: I have seven.
0: You got seven kids?
1: Yeah, well, they're all grown, but one.
0: God damn, Devon, he was out here putting in work for real. All right, check it out. I'm going to hook you up with

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1: I know. Aren't you so happy?
0: I'm so excited. I came in an hour earlier to work.
2: Hey, wow.
1: Can we give away Disneyland tickets all year long? Because they opened in early.
2: Yeah.
0: Come on, guys.
1: Nice. Oh, you're always late.
0: I am, but I'm not late to give away these tickets. Let's go.
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1: Ladies and gentlemen, buckle up for another, yeah, that's a pepper thing. 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
1: Hey, this is Damien from Not Hollywood. Shout out, be nice, man.
2: That's the energy right there, my guy. 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
2: 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You're going to see The Baby this Thursday night at the Belasco Theater.
1: Hey, let's get it, baby. Shout out, be nice, man. 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
2: Hey, let's go. 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
1: 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I asked him, was he hurt? He told me he in pain. He told me everybody in pain. My mom was in the car. My wife was in the car. I said, you ain't go to the hospital.

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1: I know. Aren't you so happy?
0: 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I came in an hour earlier to work, guys.
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0: Come on, guys.
1: Oh, you're always late.
0: I am, but I'm not late to give away these tickets. 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

0: 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I asked her, what the hell do you have to talk about without me? 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
5: 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My mom was in the car. My wife was in the car. I said, you ain't go to the hospital?

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13: 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My wife was in the car. I said, you ain't go to the hospital?

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0: excited to give away these tickets to Disneyland this week.
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5: 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I said, you ain't go to the hospital? 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

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Frank. 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Frank. 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Frank. 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Frank. 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Frank. 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
1: Frank.
0: Stand up.
1: Frank.
0: Pass out.
1: Frank.
0: Wake up.
1: Frank.
0: Faded.
1: Frank.
0: Faded.
1: Frank.
0: Guys, I came in super early today because I'm excited to give away these tickets to Disneyland this week.
2: I know. Aren't you so happy?
0: I'm so excited. I came in an hour earlier to work, guys.
3: Wow.
2: Can we give away Disneyland tickets all year long?
3: Because they
2: came in early.
3: Yeah.
0: Come on, that's guys.
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6: 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My mom was in the car. My wife was in the car. I said, you ain't go to the hospital?

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0: 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I was about to, but you convinced us. 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
0: 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I came in an hour earlier to work.
1: Hey, wow. Can we give away Disneyland tickets all year long? 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
0: Come on, guys.
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0: nice.
1: You're always late.
0: I am, but I'm not late to give away these tickets. 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
3: 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My mom was in the car. My wife was in the car. I said, you ain't go to the hospital?

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5: 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My mom was in the car. My wife was in the car. I said, you ain't go to the hospital? 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
5: Time for some power traffic sponsored by El Pollo Loco Santa Ana. 5 northbound, the 17th Street off-ramp is closed. Cleanup underway from a crash that happened overnight. They are hoping, though, to get that reopened here any moment. In Azusa, speeds are looking much better. 210 westbound just before Azusa Avenue. An earlier crash has cleared.
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0: 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Good morning to you. Let's get into some streaming.
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24: No, he said it.
0: We haven't done one of these in a long time,
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0: But it's news that is worthy of the time on Power 106 in Brown Bag Mornings. I am talking about none other than probably the greatest movie franchise of all time.

0: Raise your hand if you just found out it's Fast and Furious.
1: Okay, yes.
2: I had a suspicion.
0: Drip. Yeah. You did?
2: I had a suspicion.
0: You did? See, how's that confirm. For inclusion?
2: Right?
0: Yeah. Right, Con?
3: They don't need it.
0: Oh my God! Oh, yeah, parale. Shout out to Vin Diesel.
4: Salute me, familia.
0: Thank you so much, bro. Fast and Furious is doing so well, the franchise, that they are reportedly, allegedly coming to us with a TV show version.
2: Oh,
0: okay,
3: that way.
2: And God.
0: And Vin Diesel is set to reportedly, allegedly have a hand in it, be like the executive producer of it.
1: Even worse.
0: Oh. Why?
1: He's terrible. He's a terrible actor.
2: Wait. Hold on.
1: Vin Diesel.
2: Don't you say nothing about my family.
1: That's all he has. That's all literally he says.
0: He's just out of all the unhateable people, you hate on him
5: a lot.
1: He's terrible.
2: Not terrible. He has the, if that's the hits, his hits is saying, don't talk about my family. Yeah, or whatever. Yeah. About my family. He's going to do it. He's going to do it in every movie. It works every time.
1: Tell me what happened in Fast and Furious 6.
2: He saved his family.
0: There was helicars.
5: They raced.
2: Saved his family in a high speed something.
1: They're terrible now.
2: It's playing the hits, you guys.
0: Well, it's happening. Fast and Furious TV series is officially in the works at Peacock. It's just a bunch of old footage of car chases.
1: Well, yeah. They're going to fight dinosaurs now? Or what are they going to do? They've been in space already.
0: And we would watch it if they did, bro. No.
2: Yes. We totally would.
3: I
2: want to
3: be in it.
0: Yeah.
3: I want to be in it.
0: Oh, yeah. Yes. I know. Do you hear this man talking smack about your role, brother, over there?
3: Bro, if you guys haven't seen it, Fast 7, I'm in there. Find me for a bag of hot Cheetos.
0: Oh, yeah. No, we found you.
2: That would actually make
0: a lot of sense. The first person, because or else you're going to be giving a lot of hot Cheetos.
2: The only guy wearing a concrete hat.
0: Yeah.
2: That would actually make a lot of sense. It could be like a tie-in, mm-hmm. That reason I was at the race was because...
0: I love that you said that.
2: Something.
0: So Vin Diesel told Variety magazine, for the last decade, we have realized that the fans have wanted more.
1: No.
0: They wanted us to expand the legacy characters, their stories, and for the last decade, the desire has been for us to enter the TV space. And that's where you're
1: going. What stories? Okay. People die and come back to life on the freaking... movie, dog.
2: It's awesome. And then John Cena comes out of nowhere.
1: Yeah, Roman Reigns, Cardi B. Who else? What's going to
0: Cardi B's in it?
1: Yes, Cardi B's in it.
2: Yeah, Cardi B's in it. Ronda Rousey. Iggy Azalea. Yes.
5: Have they put Bad Bunny in it?
2: He's probably next.
0: They need to. I want to know how they all became friends in the first place from the first movie.
2: Oh, you want it to be like an origin series?
0: Yeah, how they all became homies and were like, hey, let's rob Big Rigs. Or like whatever they were doing.
5: Yeah,
0: weren't they robbing Big Rigs?
2: So it'll be like a prequel origin.
5: How it all started.
2: I like that. Because it's going to take place in LA then.
0: Mm-hmm. Tell me what Hector did before he became a mechanic.
5: Serio.
2: Yes.
0: Right? Gangbanging.
2: Tell us about his spoon engines before.
0: I'm just saying there's a place for it, and we're excited for it, and we appreciate you, Vin.
4: Salute me, familia.
0: Not great.
1: They're going to go to the sun and take all the energy from the sun.
0: That's great.
2: That doesn't happen until later.
0: Yeah, it's called solar paneling, stooge.
1: Oh, my God.
0: Okay, it is. 506.

0: there's a campaign called letsbuyspiritair.com. 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
4: Let's do some traffic. 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Bold, crunchy, and tossed in a fiery crisp. Got a signal in Santa Ana, 5 north by the 17th Street off-ramp shut down with a cleanup and earlier crash. Minor delays. Or Burbank, watch for debris in the carpool and left lane on the 5 south past Burbank. And signal wrapping up in Moreno Valley, 60 west for Day Street. Delays from Heacock are thinning out.
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1: 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I mean, phone line. We got you for the homie helpline.
3: Chavela needs our help.
4: Chavela.
3: Chavela hit us up and said, "What's up, guys? I'm Chavela. I need some help with my brother's wife." She said, "My little brother married a mosquita muerta."
4: Huh?
5: ¿Qué es eso?
4: Mosquito?
5: ¿Qué es eso?
3: Angie, translate, please.
6: I don't even know how to explain it. Just like,
7: it's like someone that doesn't act like they know what's going on, but they are like they're, you know, petty, but like they act like they're not and just kind of quiet.
4: You know, know-it-alls?
5: Angie thinks you're lying.
3: No, they play dead, but they know what's going on.
7: That's what I'm saying, yeah.
3: Okay.
7: Yeah, like they play dead, like they act like they're not.
5: I feel like Angie's used it before, like mosquita muerta, like,
6: use it in a sentence.
5: Like Chusma?
6: Yes, kind of like that.
5: You don't want them around?
6: Exactly like that. Thank you.
5: Because like you don't want little like dead flies around. A mosquita muerta literally is a dead fly.
6: Yes.
7: No, it's someone who appears shy or innocent, but they're not.
4: They act though like they wouldn't hurt a fly, appear saintly and naive.
7: That's what
3: but they're not.
7: Yeah, they act like they're like all good and cool, but they're not. They're,
5: like muy muy?
3: Like a goody two shoes.
5: Sorry, not, like for yeah, those of you trying to wait for the translation, we are even trying to translate it in Spanish.
4: Oh, dead little
5: ¿Se cree el muy muy? La muy muy? El muy? No?
6: No.
3: No.
5: It's just someone
7: it's
5: that's
7: they
5: like
7: appear
5: a
7: like shy or innocent, but they're not.
4: Oh, another term is like snake in the grass.
7: Yeah, snake in the grass. Yes.
6: That would be more like it, yes.
3: Okay.
7: Sneaky actions.
5: Oh, yeah. Sneaky people.
3: Okay, yeah, that makes sense. Because she said, when they were dating, we all thought she was so sweet and innocent, pero chale, salió más desgraciada que la Ruby. Angie, translation.
6: Ruby is like from the novela, that Ruby like, oh, Dios, ser pobre. I hate it.
5: Which novela?
6: Novela, Ruby.
5: Oh.
6: She wanted to be, she was poor and she wanted to be rich.
5: Oh, okay. Don't we all?
4: Yeah, that's a novela.
6: That's a novela.
4: Wow,
5: Ruby. Don't we all though? Aren't we all Ruby?
3: Yeah, I'm a Ruby.
5: So what's the bad part of Ruby that she's saying that is she's like
6: she very backstabbing all that stuff?
3: In the novela.
6: In the novela. Yes.
3: In the novela, she's a backstabber. Okay.
6: So she
3: said she's the type to smile in your face and talk smack behind your back. So
6: you
3: I've learned.
6: Wow. Okay. Well,
3: she said she's always commenting on my son's appearance because he has long hair. I've heard her say he looks messy and even said he looks like a girl.
4: Wow. That's messed up.
6: Wow. Maybe he's a rocker.
3: But it's probably like in front of his face, like, oh my God, I like your hair.
6: Oh my gosh.
3: Like,
6: oh.
4: Triggered.
3: Yeah.
6: Triggered.
4: Okay.
6: Yeah, I'm triggered. Super triggered.
4: My childhood right there.
6: Yeah. Oh, that's so messed up.
5: Yeah. They do not like haircuts. It traumatizes them.
3: So she said, anyway, so back in April, me and her were having a conversation about her unborn baby. Yes, she's pregnant. I was asking how she's feeling about her pregnancy. Are you excited? And she was being very rude, rolling her eyes and stuff. I started asking about the baby shower, and she tells me, oh yeah, we're planning on making it in May. I was like, how exciting? And then I told her, please don't make it on May 16th. My son has a 15 that day, and I don't want to miss the baby shower. So then this girl gives me a fake-ass smile and said, oh no, I won't. Thank you for letting me know. But tell me why my brother sent the invitation, and guess what? Yep, this girl did it on May 16th. She literally did the exact opposite of what I asked. It felt so personal, like she really did it on purpose so we wouldn't make it. And also, this girl isn't even that far along in her pregnancy. She's only 6 months pregnant. It's not like she has to do her baby shower immediately. Mm. Brown bag. Did my sister-in-law intentionally plan the baby shower so that I wouldn't attend, or am I taking this all too personal?
5: That would be like a crazy, I'm super just don't like you to do it on that date.
4: Like
5: that would be very, very crazy.
4: It's like petty.
5: Do I think she cares about your son's stuff? And no, I don't think she cares about. No, like I don't think she's giving you guys any mind. It's about her.
3: It's about
5: like
3: her.
5: It's, but that would be insanely petty. If she went out of her way to be like, I am going to do it on the day that she told me not to do it.
3: Yeah.
5: Like, personally, you know attack her.
3: Well, it's because she gave her a word. She said, oh, yeah, I'm not going to do that. They don't, like, don't worry about it.
4: She still does.
3: And then she did it.
4: Yeah.
6: But, I mean that's from the start, like, you know that Chavela, she doesn't like her sister-in-law. So it's like,
3: yeah, she was talking
6: yeah.
3: smack.
6: Yeah.
3: Right.
7: I don't know. People tend to do that. You know what I'm saying? But at the end of the day, like, I don't know if she did it on purpose. I don't know, like, sometimes you, like, you just got to book things because things work out, you know? Mm-hmm. Whether it's catering or the decoration person or whatever the case may be.
5: To think just, of, I'm with you, brother. Mm-hmm. To think of, like, oh my gosh, I can't do this date. Like, it's just a really, like, small detail to keep in mind to somebody that is so about full of herself.
3: Yeah, right now.
6: Well, as it should be.
5: Yeah, she's really, according to Baby Girl, she's so full of herself. She's and Ruby,
3: multiply
5: all of
3: that times pregnancy.
5: Yeah.
3: Yeah.
7: Yeah.
5: Oh, like pregnancy brain? Who told you?
3: No, not that. Just that it's like, okay, I'm pregnant. Like, of course, like, baby shower about me. Like, it's not a bad thing, but it's like, she's going to, of course, be thinking about herself and her baby.
5: Right.
6: Yeah.
7: God forbid.
5: I know. Hey, the only thing weird to me is that the baby shower at the 6 months.
6: Because
5: it's closer to the due date. So, like, but months? I don't know. Maybe she wants it in May because the due date would probably be fall. And that is very, like, the weather's not as great.
6: So it gets too hot, you're right.
4: Baby showers are usually later, like,
6: closer. Yeah, I think, like, 8 months.
4: 8 months?
6: Eight and a half months.
5: Okay. Mm-hmm.
3: Well, sometimes.
7: Yeah, but then sometimes girls are, like, super tired, too, in the 8 months.
5: Mm-hmm.
7: And they're just beat up, and their feet are swollen.
3: Yeah, they can just
7: sit there. So it's like, I could imagine, like, her wanting to do it and wanting to avoid that situation. Yes. I mean, you know?
5: And the fact she planned her own.
6: I know. Come on.
7: Who plans their own baby shower?
5: Come on, pobrecita.
4: Wait, you don't plan it?
5: No, someone else is supposed to plan it for you.
7: Oh, that
6: it's supposed to be
5: like
6: a surprise.
5: The dad. Que haga algo. I'm kidding. It's not. It's usually the family.
6: Yeah.
7: The girls and the moms and the tias or the best friend.
5: Yeah, that's their roles, to cook and to plan the baby shower.
3: Maybe she. Maybe the sister-in-law had that resentment because she's like telling Chavela, like, well, how dare you tell me to, you know, not plan it on this day, but you didn't even help me plan it one bit.
5: You know what I'm saying? I can say all of that. Mm-hmm.
3: Yeah, so it's like, okay, yeah, you want to tell me what day not to have it, but you don't want to help me at all?
4: Okay.
3: Yeah.
5: There's one thing that's little, and then the other thing's actually bigger. The fact that this girl goes at her kids.
6: Yeah.
5: You know, like, the actual issue, which I would tell Chavela, is that's somebody that's smiling in your face but talking smack about your kids on the like to whoever.
3: Whether
5: that's to another sister, that's to a cousin. Like, that's where kind of like the beef is to me specifically, not about the baby shower.
4: Yeah, when you're a kid and you find out that your family's talking smack about you, you're like, what the hell? Yeah, like, man. What am I doing? I'm just a kid.
5: So should she put this pregnant lady in her place for talking smack about her son and his haircut, or should she let it slide until after she has the baby? Let's go to George and Covina. What's up, Jorge?
0: What's up, Brown Bag Crew?
5: What's up, George? George, to check or not check the pregnant lady?
0: Check her, man. Check her.
5: Mm.
0: She crossed the line when she messed with the kids, you know? She already crossed the line. I mean, I would have checked her since the beginning regardless.
5: Right.
4: How do you check a pregnant lady, though?
0: Well, you just let her know, you know, hey, you're messing up because that's my child. You're talking smack, you know? Let her. And I'd be checking the brother, if anything.
6: Oh, you're right.
5: Like, hey, get your girl. Yeah. Why you let your girl run her mouth like that? About little Junior.
6: Yeah, your nephew.
7: Little Junior.
5: Little Junior don't deserve that.
7: Little silver teeth Junior right there.
5: He don't deserve those jokes. Marina.
2: I think that she definitely should check her. Coming from someone who's had to set boundaries myself, when it comes to little comments that people think that they're just trying to make sweet comments, honestly, if you don't set your boundary right now, she's only going to think that she can continue to cross that. And why has no one had a conversation with the brother? Because honestly, you're allowing her to disrespect her by even allowing little comments like that. It starts with something small, like she thinks, I'm just going to make a small comment about the hair. And then it ends up being something way bigger. Yeah. And let's be honest. Come on, you can't do that. You can't blatantly disrespect somebody like that.
4: What comments were made about
5: you? Yeah, it seems like you've had a similar situation.
2: So I have four kids. I had my youngest when I was 16, and my sister-in-law used to think that she could make little small comments about my son and how he was speech delayed. I used to tell her, like, he's not speech delayed. He's autistic. She used to say something like, well, can't you just find a liquid to give him? Or if he would pronounce pumpkin, he would say pumpkin. So she would say things like, oh, there it goes. Oh, there it goes. Imagine being in your imagine dating him and he flips out with pumpkin, and then she would laugh. And so then I would tell her, imagine hating on a child. Let's go.
5: Wow. Why are you even thinking of someone dating kids and kids all ages?
3: Oh my,
5: like, my kids say Mother's Day. They say Happy Mother's Day. That doesn't mean it's really cute. It's it's being a kid.
7: Yeah.
2: I mean, I've cut her off. It's been 3 years now. and I've been living in bliss. And honestly, I'm all the way up. I'm still married to her brother. We've got a successful life, and she's still sad and alone.
5: Miserable. Maybe she should look for a pumping.
7: Yeah,
5: she needs that. Yeah. I'm sorry, baby girl. That sucks. Jesse, we're talking to Chavela. Chavela wants to know if she should or not check her pregnant sister-in-law, who's about to have a baby, but has been clowning Chavela's kid. So she's like, yeah, she has a tough pregnancy, supposedly her. I don't know what's a lie, what's the truth with her, but she keeps clowning my kid, saying that he's messy, saying that he looks like a girl because he has long hair. What would you say?
2: Check her. Most definitely check her. I've gone through it with my own sister-in-law. Trust me, it's just going to get worse.
4: What happened?
3: Yeah, what happened?
2: My nephew was going to get baptized, and my sister were going to get married on the same month. My sister planned her wedding months ahead. Her family did it for her and told her, hey, brother, this is the day of my wedding. My brother said, cool. It doesn't even mess with my baptism. I'm going to be there, and you're going to be here. My sister was like, yes, you're going to be there for each other. Okay. Last minute, his wife changed the baptism at the same time of the wedding and same day everything, so they wouldn't be at each other's. She did it twice.
5: Two weddings
2: in the family.
5: Twice as many people. Twice. How do you deal with her then? Did you check her?
2: We distance ourselves because she's psycho.
3: Yeah, so she didn't rock with you guys at all.
2: Every time we told my brother, like, hey, like, why, like, we love you, brother, like, this is what's going on, like. She's like, I don't know, sister. I'm just going to try to avoid stuff. And I was like, okay, whatever.
4: I'll say your brother's like avoiding it.
5: Okay, you avoid her. Do you still talk to your brother?
2: Oh, yes. Especially now that he like pick rocks with her. So
5: oh, he ain't with her no more. Oh, okay.
2: Yeah.
5: Oh, easy.
7: No wonder.
5: Yeah. All right, thank you so much for chiming in. I'm assuming whether she's pregnant or not, you gotta say something.
4: Checking a pregnant lady?
5: Or distance yourself from her.
7: Yeah, checking a pregnant lady.
5: Hey, come over here. Hey. How many weeks are you?
6: I know.
5: Let's speed that up. I don't know. You gotta figure it out.
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6: This Power Traffic Report is sponsored by the accident, guys. Got a crash in Van Nuys getting moved to the shoulder 405 southbound at Sherman Way. Looks like they're running a traffic break and traffic jams up in Nordoff Street. Crash near Oberlin is on the shoulder. CHP is on the scene. 91 westward at Gypsum Canyon, so watch for a traffic break there. And similarly canceled in Santa Ana, 5 north of the 17th Street off-ramp has been reopened.
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22: Great Scott! Hella studious.
23: What's 9 plus 10?
24: 21.
22: Look at this studious food.
25: Studious food today, peritos. What happens to couples who watch corn together? It's a shocking truth. These studies suggesting when couples mutually choose to watch actual content together, some report higher sexual communication, more sexual openness, sometimes greater intimacy or satisfaction.
26: Intimacy.
25: So if you're lacking in the packing, don't trip, dog. Just watch a little corn together, dog. It helps, fool.
26: But like, what? I don't know.
27: Are you saying that from experience? Maybe it's us.
25: This is a study. This has nothing to do with me right now.
27: But you're like with it because I feel too nervous, and maybe I'm just like I'm lame.
26: Does it say what category to watch?
27: No, it doesn't say. It just says watching it together.
25: Oh. It says, for example, one peer review study found shared use was associated with better sexual relationship satisfaction compared with some other partners who didn't do it. So, guys, 70% of people aren't doing it, guys. It's better than bad. I'm not saying, you know, maybe shoot each other. Maybe grab your phone and watch that. Doesn't mean you have to watch other people corn. You guys can,
26: it would be cool.
25: Pull out your little iPhone and, you know, put a little tripod and let's get it.
27: I'm too on toxic the big
26: screen.
27: For this.
26: Maybe on the and big screen, that would be kind of cool.
27: What do you mean she's getting you right now? What do you mean?
28: Oh.
27: Like, she don't look like me. Why are you choosing the category that's not me? And then he chooses the category that's me. Oh, do you know her?
26: What?
25: Oh my God.
26: How the hell would I know her?

0: have to say, hey, let's watch corn together so that we can be happier in bed?
1: Yeah.
2: No, let the woman initiate it. I'll be like, no, I don't want to watch
3: as a girl, I don't think we'll ever say that, like, let's watch it together. Let's watch this tutorial. Like, I don't...
1: No, why can't you break it down? Like, why can't you just watch it like a regular movie? Like, oh,
2: break
1: my
2: it down
1: God, the acting here is
2: dog.
1: So terrible.
0: Okay, so watching corn together is also equal better satisfaction in the relationship. Like,
2: yeah,
0: more fun,
2: couples,
0: more happiness.
2: Yeah, it says some couples who consensually explore sexual content together may feel more connected, communicate better. And makes a stronger a relationship with boundaries, values, trust,
0: Boom.
2: And individual comfort.
0: Boom.
2: So it's like,
0: so
2: you know,
0: how
2: yeah,
0: about
2: just
0: this? How about this? Team,
2: you know?
0: Bonding, better communication, better happiness. We all watch it together.
3: No!
4: Whoa, right now.
0: We all watch it together.
4: Jose, I know you're doing
2: no.
0: It.
2: No.
0: It'll just get weird when the guys start breathing heavy.
1: Fire
0: it
1: up the 60
0: inch. So
1: yeah,
0: weird.
1: Come on. Yeah. All right, put it on then. Put it on. I'm scared.
0: It'll just get so weird.
1: I'm just studying film. No.
2: In our case, we started watching other podcasts together.
1: Breaking down film
2: of other podcasts.
4: I got the remote right here, guys. The remote's in my hand.
1: Put it on.
0: So weird.
4: What category do you want?
0: Guy on guy.
1: Well,
4: never mind.
1: that changes everything.
2: Never mind.
1: Maybe we shouldn't.
0: That's what you were doing in your men showers, bro.
1: No, that was different.
0: Hey, concrete,
1: everybody had their eyes closed.
0: Concrete. In that study, it also said there's like some cons to that, right?
2: Yeah, dog. That. It could go downhill really fast, guys.
0: Yeah. No, they saw like there's aggressiveness that the people
2: yeah,
0: that
2: watching it together may link higher, but also actual psychological aggression towards each other. Sometimes like you feel like, oh, I don't look like that, or maybe as a guy you feel like I'm not as big as that fella right there. You know?
0: I don't know. Psychological aggression sounds very raw.
3: Yeah.
2: Yeah.
0: So
2: I
0: it's
2: don't
0: like,
2: know.
0: Hey, but. It'll
2: that's
0: be the
2: what I'm
0: best
2: saying. Just
0: had.
2: Turn the camera on each other, and it's fine, guys. It's gonna be okay.
4: So we're not watching it together right now.
0: No.
1: So one day is shooting, and then the other way you could, the other day you can be watching film of you before
4: watching film before.
0: Just
1: yeah,
0: to
1: then break it down. Yeah. Oh, okay.
0: Break it down.
1: You know,
2: watch the angles, dog. Because one time I set it up, and I was like, "Damn, that's how I look, God."
3: You get all insecure.
4: Yeah,
2: you can see the hemorrhoid.
1: I need to improve my footwork.
2: Maybe I shouldn't wear socks next time.
4: More sit-ups.
0: Ew.
2: Guys,
3: yeah. More squats.
0: Babe, this
2: sexy.
0: Video's only 30 seconds long. Yeah, I know.
1: It's a highlight reel.
0: There's no extended version. Nope. That was it.
2: Sorry, guys. Well, that's enough corn for me today. Studious fool. Stay horny, people.
5: Hello, studious. Look at this studious ass fool.

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12: Hi, I'm Fred Martin, founder of

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Some of the kids that he supported, they've graduated from UCLA. Let's fast forward. Tom is in schools in Compton, hanging out with the kids in the piano classes. Brother Tom Steyer hangs out in the studio with us. These are the seeds that he

0: by Steyer for Governor 2026.
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0: What's up? This is B Real from Cypress Hill. Where are you from, Ese? Don't you know I'm local?
1: And Memorial Day weekend is upon us. If you're not choosing to do like a staycation because gas prices are too high and everything outside is too high, and basically breathing the air in California is very, very high.
2: Yeah. So expensive.
1: High prices. That could be an option. However, if you are planning to go for a trip either this Memorial Day weekend that's coming up next weekend, I need to let you know the right times to go in your car, okay? Oh. Depending on whether you want to lose a lot of time and also gas, all right?
3: Okay.
1: So they said that the best date to go traveling is clearly that Thursday, May 21st.
2: Ooh, okay.
1: After 9 p.m.
2: Okay.
1: The worst times, of course, from noon to 9 p.m. on Thursday. Friday, 11 a.m. to 8 p.m. Dang, till 8. I used to think it's like after like the sun goes down. Well,
3: that's not even that time.
1: Friday before 11 a.m. early mornings are the best days to travel, especially if you're going by car. Mm-hmm. This Memorial Day weekend, anywhere, let's say you're taking a trip to Vegas, up towards San Francisco or anything of that nature. If you're going to go camping, maybe at Santa Barbara for the beaches. Anything.
2: Yeah.
1: Before 10 a.m. on Monday, too. Dang, you're going to stay out the whole weekend.
4: Right?
1: The best
4: day,
1: yeah, so those are the best times to drive on these days. 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
3: That's insane.
1: That's Memorial Day
3: weekend. I don't like driving at night, so that's the worst. Like, if I'm leaving somewhere, mm-hmm. I'm going to leave early in the morning during the day.
1: True, I get you.
3: Yeah.
1: I get you. Gas prices are really high, though. Like, the average today in L.A. County is $6.23.
3: Yep.
2: $6.23.
1: Yeah. Ouch. Mm-hmm. We got the super low in Riverside, $6.09.
3: Oh, my God. Oh,
1: on average. So just be careful
3: That's
1: out there.
3: Crazy.
1: Yeah.
2: Heck no.
1: Really makes me thankful for a freaking electric car.
2: Absolutely. Mm-hmm. Yeah, no, the best time, definitely early in that morning. That's why grandparents are always, like, been on that heavy. If you want to go to Vegas, you got to get up at 5.
1: Yeah, I remember that.
2: Getting woken up at 5
1: in the morning.
3: At 5, it's like you're on the road already.
1: Uh-huh.
2: Yeah. Si no, no vamos.
1: Like, you bring your blanket. You bring your blanket and your pillow with
2: you. Yeah, yeah. You could sleep the first couple hours until the heat starts getting to you through the window.
1: Yeah, my dad would hate.
4: Check in.
1: Facts. Anyway. My dad would hate when I would wake up mid-ride because I would be like, are we there yet? Are we there?
2: I was that kid. You were that?
1: How many minutes?
2: Oh my God.
1: A couple of those kids.
2: It's true.
1: Yeah. Check the GPS. How many
2: Literally,
1: miles? How many minutes?
2: Brooklyn will be like, oh, can you put the thing? Because I need to see exactly what time we get there. I'm like, where do we have
1: you
2: to be?
1: You do not need to know that.
2: Yeah, where do we have to go? 41 minutes?
1: You're going to do the same thing outside of the car that you did in the car, and that's be on your iPad. You're going to be on your iPad in the car.
2: I know.
1: You're going to be on your iPad when we get home or the hotel.
3: True, huh?
2: Yeah.
3: Crazy that.
4: So weird.
1: Crazy times. But yes, get prepared. Get prepared, my friends, for this Memorial Day weekend. There will be traffic. There will be high prices. But hey, we voted for this as a nation.
2: Oh,
5: man. Zula, come here.
6: Now, what's going on?
5: Chismation with Angie.
3: Okay, I think I figured out why I don't like football.
1: Why?
3: Because football players are POSs, you guys. They just keep proving that they are POSs because this fool from the Eagles, Fred Johnson, is being accused by his ex-girlfriend that's actually pregnant that he not only left her while she was pregnant, but he left her so that he kicked her out of the house and left her so he can go on dating apps and start talking to girls.
1: Oh my goodness.
3: She went on like a whole story time on TikTok, right? And she was like, hypothetically, what would happen? Listen.
7: Hypothetically, if a man were to kick out his 8-month pregnant girlfriend to then be on Hinge the very next day looking for women to have fun with, you would not think that that type of man is a good man or a good father. You would probably not think that that type of man has integrity or morals or any form of decency. If those situations were true, those would be some pretty people, in my opinion. But just wondering what you guys think.
3: She's accusing him of like really, really messy stuff, like leaving her while she's pregnant. And you know what's crazy, Letty? I was actually like stalking her Instagram.
1: I love it.
3: And she still has pictures of him together. Like even when they did the baby reveal, announcing
1: that
3: they're pregnant.
1: Some things you can't erase, honestly. And whether they're a piece of crap or not, that was a moment for you.
3: Yeah.
1: Because like the baby reveal, like, bro, that fool's going to be in the photos and the videos.
3: Yeah.
2: No, unless AI.
4: No. I know, but we need to check the mental health sometimes of the guys because maybe he's going through a lot of stress. Maybe he's a freak.
3: I know. Well,
2: I don't know about that. I was going to ask. Yeah. So, is anybody curious what she did?
4: Yeah.
3: You guys are not gonna.
2: I'm just asking.
6: Kicking out a pregnant lady is crazy.
1: Yeah.
3: 8 months. She's eight months right now.
2: Just a question. I don't
1: know. He thought of the ball when he did it. He thought of the linebacker that was coming after him. Think about that. You know what? I do agree. Like, there's definitely like mental health issues, but if you don't care enough to check it, why do I have to be responsible for excusing that about you? Because often what men will do is like, yeah, I'm fighting my demons, or I'm going through this. Okay, then go to a therapist.
6: No, we're
1: then work on it. Not like, hey, excuse your bad behavior on that.
4: Thing is that sometimes men don't even know they're going through something mentally.
1: It's so easy. Ask your girl. She'll tell you. You're going through something.
2: That's true, but
1: I
2: did go to the therapist. I just hit the barbershop.
6: Yeah.
2: I'll be fine.
1: See?
6: I go to the library, read a book.
1: But it's on us to take care and to manage and to
3: take it all.
1: Excuse. What about our mental health?
3: And she's pregnant. You're just 8 a girl. Months.
2: I know.
6: You're just a girl.
2: It's,
6: that's it.
2: It's really
1: crazy. Shut up, woman. Yeah. Shut up, woman. You better deal with this. You liked this D, didn't you?
3: Whoa. Well, she is pregnant now, so.
2: Yeah. Is he a defensive player? Is that what he's talking about?
3: He's an offensive tackle. So
2: He's an offensive. OT, okay.
3: Yeah.
2: Very offensive. Yeah.
3: Okay. All right, that's it for Chismation, brought to you guys by your Toyota dealers. I'm Angie from Brownback Mornings on Power 106.
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9: There I go. Rap sheet.
8: Letty set. Go.
1: The drama is real when it comes with Tupac's estate, and I'm not sure what the heck is happening in this era of Pac. Now, low-key, this era of Pac might see us finally get justice for somebody that possibly had something to do with his murder. You see Keefe D in trial over there in Vegas. It's about to start up, right?
3: Mm-hmm.
1: But over here, he is now being sued by Daz Dillinger.
3: Damn.
1: We've talked about Daz previously because he has beef with his own cousin Snoop Dogg out here. Daz, a legend in his own right. We appreciate Daz. We think he's like a great artist, great writer, producer, everything. Now, he helped Tupac with classics like Ambitions as a Writer, I Ain't Mad at You, Two America's Most Wanted, and Got My Mind Made Up. These are credible, successful, classic Tupac songs.
6: Huge.
1: And he says that Tupac's estate is doing him dirty. He said back in 2024, he asked for royalty payments that he hasn't had. Now, let me tell you a little bit about the estate, because Afeni Shakur, Tupac's mother, was the head of the estate until she passed away.
3: Yeah.
1: Then it moved over to the man that signed him to Interscope, and then things get tricky. It moved over to that guy and the sister of Tupac.
3: Okay.
1: The sister sued the estate before, saying that this guy is embezzling.
2: Oh, great.
3: What?
1: Yes. She's still, like, that hasn't, like, even played out on what it's going to be, whether it's going to be found in her favor or not. Mm. She's saying that the person that's in charge of the estate has embezzled over $5 million as of this date. And now Daz is saying, look, this is what they told me, that they're going to give me royalty payments. They gave me some bread, and they never gave me, like, the breakdown.
2: Oh, the breakdown.
3: Oh, okay.
1: Yeah, they gave him $91,000. And they never put, like, hey, this is the royalty that you get, or you made this much or this much. So now he's coming back and he's like, nah, you got to show me, because they asked, prove me why it's the 91 grand. Like, prove me why.
2: Yeah.
3: That makes sense.
1: And they're not put, like, if they've been pushing it off and pushing it off and pushing it off.
6: I feel like it'd be way more money, that's why.
3: Me too.
2: Well, so does he. So he's just questioning, like, okay, how did you get to that number, which is completely valid.
6: Yeah. Mm-hmm.
2: And I guess the estate is just hoping he got some money, he'll shut up and leave us alone. But I think Daz is coming for every dollar recently, as he should, because he did a lot of work in the 90s and other people are profiting off of it. Yeah. He should too.
1: He's getting his get back. And, you know, he posted, because you remember we talked about the Street Fighter trailer that had the Tupac song?
6: Oh, yeah.
1: He posted on Instagram, like, hey, this was my stuff that's used in the movie, and they pay millions to have these types of licenses. Yep. And not give me anything? Nah, that's a problem.
2: Yeah.
1: Tom Whaley, or Wally, is the guy that's at the music executive that's the head of the estate.
3: Yeah.
1: Hasn't responded.
2: Yeah, whenever something gets put in a movie, that's a new bag right
3: Hell
2: there.
3: Hell
2: yeah.
1: But you know what Tom has said previously as I was researching this story? He has said that, hey, he helped Afeni after Pac died execute the estate and all the stuff, every business deal, all of that. And he said he did it without a fee. So I think to him, this is all rightfully his. And it seems a little shady that you did nothing while Afeni was there, plotting that once she passed, you get everything.
3: Yeah.
1: Like, you didn't pay her a fee, which would probably give you some bread.
3: Probably.
1: But that doesn't mean take everything.
2: Yeah.
1: It's
2: now
1: weird.
2: Now we got Tupac everything. Tupac socks.
6: For what?
1: To fuck Tony. He would hear more brown bag warnings on the way.
10: 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Got a crash in Van Nuys on the 405 Summit at Sherman Way, causing delays from Devonshire Street. Vehicle sold in Highland Park on the 110 Norbert of York Boulevard, trying to get to the right shoulder. And crash in Norwalk, 605 Southbound to Firestone Boulevard. Add to the Soul Drive from Slauson.
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0: Bad Bunny, Benito, baby!
1: Benito.
0: We know he performed at the Super Bowl this past year. This year.
2: Dang, this
0: year. So long ago. Really? Super Damn. Crazy. Angie, take it back. Super tight.
2: Yes.
0: Shout out to Bad Bunny. But he has a lot of people mad.
1: What?
2: I freaking hate
0: He has a lot of people mad. The FCC just released all of the complaints. They put it in like a five page. It was five reports that you could go through and sift through the hundreds and hundreds of complaints against Bad Bunny.
1: No way.
0: Most from the state of...
1: Wait.
0: Drum roll, please.
2: Can we guess?
0: Yeah, sure.
2: Go ahead. Texas.
1: Ohio.
3: Michigan.
0: What about you, Kai?
4: Bama.
0: Bama?
2: Ooh.
0: Texas.
2: Oh.
0: Yes.
2: What?
0: Oh. The Texans were upset, bro. Oh, hey, God. Actually, Californians did the third most complaints on Bad Bunny. Yes, and matter of fact, every year, people complain about the Super Bowl.
1: Yeah.
0: Bad Bunny's not the first nor the last, but yes, he's getting a lot of complaints over his Super Bowl performance. I want to read a few to you because I was very surprised. Or not surprised, living how we live. Okay, so here's one that I saw. And again, these are all available on the FCC's website. It said, this is from Marion, Montana. I am retired from the military and serve my country proudly. I was watching the Super Bowl and anxious to see the halftime show. I can't tell you how upset and disappointed I was to see these Mexicans singing in Spanish. And the girls shaking their butts.
1: Wow. Mexicans.
0: What happened to supporting America? English is the language of the United States of America. And to disrespect us veterans who fought for this country to get slapped in the face with Mexican singers. This is a real one. This is real.
2: No way.
1: Wow.
2: They put us all in the same little basket.
0: This one said Puerto Rico, Puerto Rico, Puerto Rico the whole time.
1: Part of the U.S., by the way.
0: Yeah. Part of the U.S. for sure. But
1: yeah.
0: Someone else from Neosha, Kansas said, I'm 99% certain that the artist, Bad Bunny, these are all in quotes, I don't know why, used racial slurs to disparage white people during the halftime show.
2: What?
3: I'm pretty sure.
0: listen. He's absolutely speaking some demonic tongue that should be banned.
1: Yo.
0: Brothers and sisters.
3: I can't believe there's... I mean, I can believe, but like, there's really people out there like this.
1: 100%. Yeah.
3: 100%. This is their inner dialogue all day.
0: I was reading through, and if you want to be entertained, go have a look at the FCC complaints. I was reading a few, and some were even like, I didn't watch it, but I'm complaining about it.
2: What?
3: Oh,
0: I didn't
3: smart.
0: Watch it, but I heard it was really bad for us.
3: Oh, wow.
0: The gyrating, the thrusting. Angie, you did mention that when you heard the ale song.
2: Perreo, it's perreo.
0: But like, you picture Bad Bunny thrusting. People are mad about that.
3: Okay, so Elvis's hips gyrating and thrusting don't bother you?
0: Hold on, that is a king speaking.
3: Yeah. What the hell?
0: Yeah, true.
3: When it's a rock and roll. Like, that's not offensive? Come on, man.
5: They don't have sazon.
3: Come on, get out of here.
0: What you thinking, Khan?
4: They're losers, man. Bunch of freaking losers.
3: Ooh, wait, who?
0: Because
3: that accent.
0: Because you're saying it in that accent. Yeah. I don't know where you're
3: I don't know if you're talking about us or them.
2: I know.
4: Those goddamn Mexicans, man. Want to be out there doing Mexican things and saying American sucks, speaking demonic.
0: you sound like one of the complaints.
3: Oh, yeah.
4: They need to go back to their country.
2: Hell no.
4: Make some tacos.
0: Oh, gosh. By the way,
4: all this Bad Bunny stuff is just insane. Insanity.
0: What about the gyrating? What do you think about the gyrating?
4: Football, gyrating, pirating, whatever they're doing. The pirates. And they're taking over our country.
2: Oh, my God.
5: See what happens when he hangs out in OC?
3: Yeah. Oh, yeah. I know.
0: I think that was one of the Alabama complaints.
3: One day in Garden Grove.
0: Yeah. Sick of it. Yes. Be nicer to Bad Bunny, man.
1: Yeah.
0: I promise you he wasn't saying those things. He was
3: demonic.
0: Gyrating, though. For sure he was gyrating.
1: Yeah,
0: for sure all of that's true.
1: Yeah.
2: Mm-hmm.
1: He kind of was. He was kind of saying they don't have seasoning. So I was like, I get it.
0: Oh.
1: Yeah,
2: but do they? They don't even season their chicken.
0: Okay. That's
2: what?
0: That's a stereotype.
2: I've seen TikTok videos.
0: Stereotype.
2: All right,
1: let's
2: get into
1: scrolling with homies. All right, guys. There's a new trend that might get you killed, and it's all just for the perfect picture. People are going viral right now because they're on the freeway.

0: Specifically the 110 right there by downtown, you know, where the skyline view is at and everything. Mm-hmm. Like, you can see the whole city.
1: Yeah. Mm-hmm.
0: People are getting out of their cars and are sitting on the freaking hood.
1: What?
0: And getting in trouble, and they're trying to just take the most viral and most risky picture they could ever do. And it's the dumbest trend ever.
1: I'm sorry to those people on the 101 freeway, because for 110, excuse me. For sure, that is packed. That little area is packed all the time. It's packed right now.
2: Yeah, oh, yeah.
1: There's traffic right now in that little area. So now imagine the person in front of you, or like three cars in front of you, is on the hood trying to take a photo because the skyline looks incredible.
0: Yeah.
1: We've had this debate that mm-hmm. that is probably one of the best views of mm-hmm. the downtown LA skyline.
3: Beautiful.
1: Yeah. So I'm assuming that's
0: what Yeah. People, yeah, that's what they're trying to just get that view of the freaking hood of the car and them with it. And it's like, dog. You're about to die if you do it.
3: Why don't they just AI a photo?
2: Okay, I was about to say that.
3: At this point, we're so far advanced in technology. You have the idea for it. Don't risk your life. Just make AI be like, yeah, that's cool. Imagine somebody did that. Cool. All right, move on.
0: But low key,
4: you know who it is?
1: Who?
4: It's probably Mexicans taking up all the damn space on the freeway.
1: Mm-hmm.
4: In their pickup trucks.
1: Okay, we're going to work. What? You sound like a sheriff from Riverside.
3: Yeah. Oh, wow.
1: Calm down, brother.
3: Oh, people are going to start voting for you.
1: Yeah, calm down. You're going to get votes, brother. You want to be governor?
3: I can see your belt buckle right now.
0: Yeah. Like, low-key, though, like, I've done some dumb stuff to be like viral, like
2: for
0: taking pictures and stuff like that.
1: Yeah. I know, not you dissing these kids for getting on hoods of cars.
0: Yeah, like I've done a couple things. Like one of the couple things I've done is I've been in the snow in just my underwear, and I was like cold as hell, and I did that. Another one that I did was I stood on top of the observatory, like you know, of the Griffith Observatory.
1: Uh huh.
0: I sat at the edge of it, like if I was Drake.
1: You're such a smoker.
2: Oh my
3: gosh.
1: Wow. Only smokers get up there. Exactly. Tell him, Con.
3: Greg, how many likes did you get for each one of those death-defying photos?
0: I thought I was doing something. It was like 20 likes. It was a long time ago. I thought it was Drake.
3: Wow. Repost them. See how many you get now.
0: I'll post them on the Brown Bag Mornings one.
3: Yeah, let's see. How many you get? 20 more.
0: You guys have never taken a risky picture before?
4: I took a risky picture. Yeah.
1: Talk about it.
4: I took a picture on the, I was in Belize, and I wasn't supposed to take a picture at the pyramids, and I did. I was defying the Belizean government.
1: Oh my God.
3: Oh my God. Don't like spirits follow you home?
4: Freaking Mexicans do. Oh.
1: Belize is not Mexico. Yeah. Oh, okay. Thought you were categorizing us all the same.
3: Don't spirits follow you home if you do that? Or what? Isn't there that?
4: I don't know. I've been doing pretty good ever since, so I don't know.
3: Okay.
0: Vic, what's a picture you taking?
3: I ran up Runyon. First of all, risked my life just because I have no cardiovascular anything. But
1: did you throw up after?
3: During.
1: You but threw
3: I kept,
1: up?
3: Yeah, I kept going. But then I took a photo up at the top, and I was kind of like pretty close to the edge. And I was
1: McDonald's?
3: Like, look, I did it. Yeah, after like my face finished flushing out. Yeah.
1: All right, who was she? Because you for sure didn't do that by yourself.
3: It was a someone.
1: I knew it. Vic did not just wake up like, you know what we should do? You go run.
3: So risk my life in multiple ways for that.
0: Let the edge. You guys never take a risky picture?
1: I did one hiking too. It was a really beautiful hike, and there was like this lake, but above the lake was somewhere you could sit on. Ooh. And I went to the edge, and I even like wobbled a little bit, and I was like, this is how I die. Please tell my son David I love him, and all for a stupid Instagram photo. But the photo looks bomb.
2: Yeah, do you still have
1: it? So beautiful. Yeah,
3: how many likes?
1: A lot of likes. It's me, bro.
3: Okay.
1: Yeah.
3: Through the roof. New record.
1: Viral.
0: Angie?
2: For me, well, when we brought the snake in here, and I took the picture with the snake, that's been honestly the riskiest picture I've taken.
0: It was around your neck, that's all.
2: Holding the freaking big-ass snake.
3: It was a boa constrictor, no?
1: It was the yellow one.
2: It was the yellow one, like Britney Spears video.
3: Oh,
2: like,
3: the Britney Spears one.
1: The video.
3: The video.
0: The video.
4: Oh my god. In the video.
2: In the video. They call them Mexicans. Oh, yeah. They funny already.
4: I know how they put these Mexicans on radio. They can't even speak the language. They can't even articulate themselves. I don't know what I'm hearing right now. They should be on AM radio, not FM radio. That's for all Mexicans.
1: Oh my god! FM is for F Mexicans. Mexicans.
4: AM is for all Mexicans. That's where they should be, on AM radio. In their pickup trucks with four generations down 300,000 miles.
0: Well, how did you get through this? How did you
1: stop?
0: What is the side of it come out
1: of? Are you ready for the weather, brother?
4: Bet your bottom dollar on that.
5: And now, the weather.
6: Hell on, dog.
5: With Concrete Storm.
4: But it is going down.
1: Hold on, because this replays all day and they're not going to understand. All right, go ahead, brother.
4: Perritos and perritas, it is going down for today, Tuesday, May 12th. Shout out to my son. It's his birthday. Shout out to Manicom. Happy birthday, Pa.
1: Happy birthday.
4: First, we head to the Devil's Oven, the city of Brawley. You're going to be burning like a joint from Bob Marley. You're going to be 104 degrees and 70 degrees at night.
1: Oh, my God.
4: Next, we take a little baby nap to the city of Descanso. I used to say I was from the PR, La Isla del Encanto. 74 and 55 degrees. Now we put a little flow rider in the city of Nuevo and see all the perritas drop into the suelo. 82 degrees and 58 degrees. And last year we smashed back to LA. If you owe me money, pay me. No te hagas way. 73 degrees and 58 degrees at night. It's going to be pretty hot in some cities and pretty cool in other cities.
0: Also. Oh my God.
3: Incredible analysis.
0: What a great report.
1: So if you were confused on how to dress today, stay confused.
2: Yeah. Yeah. This
4: help. Don't be a Mexican just wearing a sweater all day. Make sure you have a tank top on and sandals.
1: This isn't going to make sense when
4: it don't matter. Racism never needs to make sense. Check it out. Hey, so Brawley, 104 degrees, 70 degrees at night. Descanso, 74 and 55 degrees at night. Nuevo, 82 and 58 degrees at night. LA, you're going to be 73 and 58 degrees at night. And if it don't make sense, make sure to tune in every morning, Brown Bag Mornings on Power 106. Your boy Concrete. Let's go.
1: Eso. Look, keep it here. We got the homie helpline. What's going down, Victor?
3: Uncle Rick keeps making comments about Louis's people. Should he go to the World Cup barbecue or pass?
0: Oh my God.
3: We're helping him next.
1: It's not gone. Oh, we're staying on this theme.
3: Oh yeah.
1: We're staying
4: on Mexican.
1: Oh my God.
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1: You need a homie or need some help?
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1: We need a line? I mean phone line? We got you for the homie helpline.
3: Louis needs our help.
4: Louis
3: hit us up and said, "What's up, brown bag? I'm Louis, 28, and I'm in a situation that got me feeling weird as hell before the World Cup even starts."
5: Oh.
3: He said, "So I've been with my girl Chelsea for about a year now. I'm Mexican, my family's super paisa, and she's the first white girl I've ever dated."
5: Ah, nice.
3: At first, I was nervous we'd not have too much in common, but we're both family-oriented. Her fam is amazing, super supportive, all that. But this one uncle, his name is Rick, is a whole different animal. The first time I met him, he hit me with the, "Oh, wow, you speak really good English." I laughed it off. Then at a family barbecue, he started making comments about immigration and how things are changing around here.
5: Oh, God.
3: Chelsea would get embarrassed and try to change the subject, but everybody else in the family kind of just acts like, "That's just Uncle Rick." So last week, Chelsea tells me her uncle just upgraded his backyard crazy style giant projector, outdoor bar, smokers, beer on tap, and now he's hosting all the World Cup matches at his house.
5: Oh.
3: Everybody's hype. Her cousins already invited me and are talking like I'm officially part of the crew. But honestly, being around him during soccer could be risky. I already know one too many Coors Lights and he's going to start saying wild stuff about Mexico fans. Chelsea keeps saying, "Just ignore him. Don't let him ruin this for us." But I also feel like if I don't go, her family's going to think I'm soft or dramatic. And Chelsea admitted, if I skip out, it's probably going to create tension because her uncle's the type to take it personally. I can't tell my mom or my family about this because they're going to tell me, "I told you so," about dating a white girl, and they'll judge Chelsea and her whole family based off just one relative. Brown bag, do I go to my girl's uncle's house to watch the World Cup or respectfully decline?
5: I can already see what this food looks like in my head. Bald head, gray goatee. Where's Oakley's?
6: Really? I feel like that's you.
5: No, really white. You know, he turns red very easily. Mm-hmm. Yeah.
3: Okay.
6: No, Angie, I know what you're thinking, but it's a different Oakley's.
7: Oh, okay.
6: It's not the Oakley's pictures.
5: No.
6: It's ones that,
5: Yeah.
6: A lot of Facebook profile images.
5: Oh, yeah.
6: Like
5: profile
6: photos. Yeah,
3: gotcha. They look identical.
6: Yeah.
5: It says family first in their bio. Mm-hmm. Yeah. Oh, God.
6: Crazy guy.
3: Mm-hmm. American flag in their bio.
6: Oh, goodness.
5: Jesus.
6: Well, America is in the World Cup.
7: Yes. It is.
6: So. Yeah. So, and it's being hosted.
3: And it's being hosted here.
6: In the USA, also in Mexico. Mm-hmm. And he's wondering, should I go to this, girl's uncle's house watch party for the World Cup or decline? If I do decline, my girl said, like, look, if I skip out, it's probably gonna create tension. Like, your uncle didn't create tension to begin with.
7: True.
6: Like, yeah. y'all know your uncle.
3: Everybody,
6: like, you told her it. You told him like to about him. No.
3: Yeah, it's like, oh, yeah, that's just Uncle Rick.
6: Mm-hmm,
3: you know,
6: that's how he is.
3: I feel like everybody probably puts up with them because he probably has like,
7: he's the rich one.
3: He's probably, yeah, he definitely has money. You know, obviously, if he just redid his whole backyard in preparation for the World Cup, you know, he probably throws cool parties, barbecue probably off the chain, but it comes with that downside of a little side of racism, you know what I'm saying?
6: A little
3: side of prejudice.
6: And you can tell his mom and family warned him.
7: Yeah.
3: Yeah.
6: Because if he's like, if I go, they're going to tell me I told you so.
7: Mm-hmm.
6: Te dije.
3: Yeah.
7: Que te dije.
6: That even if she's cool, there's someone in there that's not too cool.
3: Yeah.
6: Right?
7: Get it.
5: This is my town, not yours.
6: Mm.
3: That's that type of energy.
6: So what should Louis do? He's 28 years old. World Cup is here. And low-key, like, do you guys ever get... I don't know if it's just me.
5: Uh-huh.
6: But for sure, rooting for Mexico.
7: Yeah.
6: And then once Mexico loses, it's like, all right, let's see what the U.S. is about.
7: America
6: is still in the game at that
7: point. Yeah.
5: I rep my U.S.
6: But people get mad at that because, like, why are you here repping Mexico?
7: Yeah.
6: Why aren't you repping USA? Like, there's been those conversations all day, every day.
5: Yeah.
6: And it's like, I totally understand. Shout out USA. However, the Mexico team just had, there's something about the Mexico team.
7: It's a passion.
3: It is. I grew up rooting for the Mexico team. And now, I mean, ironically enough, there's so many Mexican Americans on the U.S. team.
6: The USA team.
3: So it's like, it's also weird to root against. Mm-hmm. You know, obviously we live in this country, we love this country, but it's like, now I'm very much like both, like, look at my shoes. They got...
6: Well, I would never root against the USA team.
3: USA.
6: Yeah, that's you because you're You're with white. A white girl now. But AirPods, USA. It was never like, I hope USA loses, but it was always like, it's low key. Put it this way. Lakers, you're going to root for the Lakers.
0: Mm-hmm. Yeah, yeah, yeah.
6: Let's say that 1 year the Clippers made it further than the Lakers. You're kind of like, all right, let's see what the Clippers are about to do.
5: I don't know about
6: you
5: that.
6: You know the year I'm talking about.
3: Yeah.
6: I think it was like Lob City era.
3: Yeah.
6: They made it at the furthest they ever did. The Clippers did.
3: Yes.
6: And I don't think the Lakers did at that time.
3: Yeah.
6: If I'm not mistaken.
3: We were bad during that time. Mm-hmm. I see the comparison, but I like the USA
0: team more than I like the Clippers,
3: okay, to be honest. Okay.
6: I'm just trying to make it like the baseball classic.
5: I was rooting for USA the whole time, but there's a lot of people voting for Mexico. But it's just like, no, go for USA.
6: You hate your brown skin or what?
5: No. This is my pronouns for US and A.
0: Oh my God.
3: Uncle Rick over there.
0: I told you guys.
6: You know what? It is him.
0: It is. Wow.
6: It is his Oakleys.
3: Yes, actually. He has those in the car.
5: Yeah, right now.
6: And you know what? Not for nothing. Some of the most spicy people I know love the USA. Rep the USA.
0: Oh, yeah.
3: Yeah.
6: The tío that has super nopal en la frente.
0: Yep.
6: Yeah. Super U.S. citizen.
0: USA.
5: They make over 60K once and they're like, yeah, USA.
6: Why do you pick one? Are you them or are you not? Well, you wish you made 60K. I wish I made 60. I'm kidding. Okay, so let's help out Louie.
0: Yeah.
6: Louie wants to know, hey, look, I'm dating this white girl. It was a whole thing, my family, but we've been together a year. Like Chelsea. Like Chelsea and him are together, okay? Mm-hmm. Now the World Cup is here. They've only been together a year, so they don't know how the World Cup is.
0: You're right.
6: Yeah. Their family.
0: Mm-hmm.
6: But she has an Uncle Rick, and he has the decked out spot. He has the watch parties at his crib. I think the first one is a day game. The first Mexico game.
0: Oh, okay.
6: Is at noon. But they're throughout. They're like somewhere in the evening. They're good times for us.
3: Yep. Mm-hmm.
6: This Uncle Rick, though, he's having a backyard crazy style giant projector outdoor bar, smokers, beer on tap.
0: Damn,
6: now he's hosting. Yeah, it's wild. Everybody's hyped. But her cousins. Her cousins already invited him and are talking like he's officially part of the crew. However, he knows how risky it could get because he knows how Uncle Rick is. Things are changing around here?
3: Things are changing around here. You know, Louie, I think you're one of the good ones.
5: Yeah. You want a Modelo? I got Modelo.
3: We got some imported. Beer.
5: Some cervezas.
6: Oh, wow. Yeah. You speak really good English. Said with that accent is crazy.
3: Right? Yeah.
6: Okay. 818-520-1059. Should our guy go to the watch party knowing that it could possibly get very, very, I don't know, racially charged,
0: mm-hmm.
6: which happens during the World Cup, especially wherever you watch it.
3: With some Coors Light in you.
6: Yeah. Or should he decline knowing that if he does, his girl already said, look, this thing's not like you're gonna be the reason there's division in our family.
3: That's what she told him.
6: 818-520-1059. Let us know what you think. But right now, by popular demand from Uncle Rick,
5: I love Mr. Posty.
6: He's one of the good ones.

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0: It's Brown Bag Mornings.
2: Hello?
3: Sí, güey. No manches.

0: to this rock. I was for sure rapping along with you. So was Lefty Gunplay.
1: All right, check this out, homie.
2: You need a homie or need some help?
3: We need your help.
2: We need a line. I mean, phone line. We got you for the homie helpline.
4: Louie needs our help. All right, Louie, hit us up. He's been with his girl Chelsea for about a year now. It's his first white woman.
5: Okay. Why'd you say it like that?
4: I remember my first white woman.
5: Oh, when?
4: Still with her.
5: Oh, okay. Mine was in very careful.
4: Mine one and done for me.
6: Yeah. Mine was at 18. She had a husband.
4: Oh.
6: Yeah.
5: Well. Dude, what the hell?
0: Crazy.
5: Yeah.
4: So Louie, Louie's girl Chelsea has an Uncle Rick who makes comments. When they first met, he said, oh, wow, you speak really good English over there, Louie. Is that short for Luis?
5: Oh. Is it?
4: I don't know. He obviously wants to be called Louie. Whatever his name is, he likes to be called Louie. Okay. Uncle Rick is having a crazy cool World Cup barbecue. You know, he has the whole backyard all decked out. And Chelsea's family's going there. He got invited. So, you know, he wants to go. But also he knows after a couple Coors Lights, you know, he might start making some jokes.
5: Mm-hmm.
4: You know,
6: comments. You know what's the problem with this country?
5: What?
6: I feel like that's what he would say. Yeah,
5: yes.
4: It could be like, hey, Louie, can you go get some ice? Oh, wait, no, I already called him. You know, it could be some stuff like that. Ooh, terrible. Okay,
0: that was really bad.
4: Yeah, that was really bad.
0: I know concrete's not here right now. You do not have to fill that void, brother. You do not.
4: Angie
0: have.
4: Told me it was so funny. She laughed so hard off air.
5: Yeah,
6: because
5: it was this.
6: She set you up.
5: I set you up.
4: Oh, it's like when we tell you that this is the way to pronounce it.
5: Yeah, exactly.
4: You gassed me up. Okay. Anyway, so he wants to know whether he should go to Uncle Rick's house to watch the World Cup final. Oh, not the final, the World Cup tournament, or respectfully decline.
5: Yeah.
0: All right. We got the homegirl Brooke on the line from Riverside.
6: Brooke.
7: Hey, Brooke.
0: Brooke is a white girl.
5: Oh,
6: what's up,
0: with a Mexican boyfriend.
4: Oh, okay.
5: Oh, she's like the Chelsea.
4: She's Chelsea.
0: She's like Chelsea in here. Brooke, talk to us. What's up, baby girl? Good morning.
8: Good morning. Good morning.
0: Brooke, talk to us. Okay. What would you tell Louie over here?
8: He should go. Let's see if La Guerra has his back if the uncle starts talking some shit.
5: Hey, güerita, no bad words.
7: Watch your mouth there.
4: We're going to wash your mouth out with soap.
8: I'm sorry.
0: Okay.
8: But yeah, you know, like, see if she has his back and, you know, but also, like, don't take it so serious because, like, that's what's wrong, you know, like, everybody's so taking things so serious, but.
6: Are you white? Because you said güerita.
8: I'm white.
0: Okay. And come on, Mexican, stop taking it so serious. Yeah. Okay, here's the thing with Louie. Is he seen these little, like, what is it, passive-aggressive, or maybe, like, slight little remarks, and that's what he's in fear that something might happen when everyone's drunk, and then it kind of go too far. Mm. Previously, what this Uncle Rick has already told him is that he can't believe he speaks such good English, and it's like, for what? Like, good English for that's what? For a Hispanic person?
8: Yeah. Right.
0: And he also said how things are changing around here. I'm not too sure what
6: crazy.
0: That meant.
8: Yeah, like he's making comments, but so like, okay, we hosted the Super Bowl at kind of like my uncle's house, I guess you could say. And you know, after a couple drinks, my aunt and my stepmom like kind of made some comments. You know, the whole Bad Bunny.
4: What did they say? Tell us what they said. Come on.
0: Yeah,
8: I invited, like, all my husband, his kids, you know, my homegirl. They're all Mexican. Like, all my people are Mexican, you know, and they made some comments. But, you know, like, I had their back because it wasn't right. And, like, that's what I'm saying. Like, he shouldn't worry about it, and he should see if, you know, his girl has back. And if it gets out of control, you know, then, you know, leave. All right, you know, it's getting to the point where it's out of control.
0: If it gets out of control, leave the country, because that's what Uncle Rick is going to end up doing to them.
6: She's like, these are my Mexicans.
0: I have a question, bro.
6: These are my people.
0: Save space, because we are your people. These are my people. You got our accent down low-key. Like, you sound like one of the homegirls for
4: show. Yeah, you
0: do. Brooke, tell us what your mom and Tia said. Specifically.
8: What did she say? Oh my god, I'm trying to remember. I don't even know. I was so pissed off. I mean, I was so mad that they were already like making a big deal about the whole watching the Bad Bunny.
0: Like, they didn't like it was in all Spanish?
6: They wanted the Kid Rock one.
8: Yeah, but you know... That's what they wanted to watch. I said, you guys go inside and watch that, and we'll stay outside and watch what we came here to watch.
0: There we go. Yes. Segregate them. Yeah, go inside. Yeah. You guys go in the house.
8: But you know what? Even my family, my dad, my aunt, they go to my mother-in-law's, and, you know, there's Spanish music playing. Like, they're only talking in Spanish, and... You just gotta, you know, work it out. Like,
0: and what do they say after? What do they say after to you, Brooke? Brooke, what's with all this kunda kinda over there, Brooke?
8: They love the food. They love the food.
0: Oh, just for the food.
6: Bring those taquitos.
4: Oh, man.
6: Yeah.
0: I know. I know it's tough out here, especially for somebody. Like, you're clearly in an interracial relationship. If you are with someone who's Mexican and you're white, you've managed to hold the peace, it seems, and even stand up for... Even against your family, should something happen? Like, should it feel a little bit off?
8: I stand up for whatever's right. Whoever's side, you know what I'm saying? Like, nobody should be feeling left out.
0: You stand up for the right? What did you say?
6: Hold on.
4: Did you say white is right?
6: Hold on.
0: Love you, Brooke.
4: Just kidding, bro.
0: Brooke is so scared to talk to you. Hold on.
4: Oh, man, they're on to me.
6: Leave my Mexicans alone. That's what she said.
4: They're my Mexicans.
0: These are
6: my people. My Mexicans.
4: I found some good ones.
0: Yeah. KPWRFM HD1 Los Angeles, Power 106, LA's number one for hip hop. I'm down to be her Mexican.
6: I'm down.
0: Yeah, me too. Yeah. Ally, right there.
5: Hell yeah. At Riverside.
4: Stood up to her whole family. Leave them alone.
0: Can you watch the kid? Girl,
6: that's a crazy
0: girl. All right, Louis, hit us up. Louis's been with his white girlfriend for 1 year. Mm-hmm. All right. He already knew, like, his parents and his family's like, ay, mijo, no. Because they think that maybe something might go down. They think while she may be accepting of it, there might be somebody around that isn't. And it just is going to lead up to something, which low key is a risk in any relationship. It could be because you're different religions. It could be because you're different, lifestyles. It could be all of these things. But this one so happens to be because it's a different ethnicity. So, She has a tío, an uncle, Uncle Rick. Uncle Rick is saying things that are kind of off the cuff, mm-hmm. and it's like, is that veiled racism that I hear? Where he's like, hey, I didn't know you could speak so well.
4: Yeah.
0: And, you know, so things are changing around
4: these
0: parts.
4: Right there.
0: Mm-hmm. Yes. Yeah, so, like, what part of it is like what you really think, and what part of it, I don't know, like, it just seems, or is this your first time around somebody that maybe you don't know how to speak around? I don't know.
4: Yeah.
0: I don't know.
4: Or are you trying to start, like, jokes back and forth?
0: Yeah.
4: You know?
0: It's just not landing. Not landing. And he's also been warned by them, like, oh, that's just Uncle Rick. Like, that's just how he is. Yeah. You know what I'm saying? And now Uncle Rick is hosting the World Cup Games. He wants to know if he should go or not because he's been invited. But he does feel like, dang, this is the fool that I have to watch out for. I know how soccer gets.
5: Intense.
0: And I'm just not sure that if we get to drinking that something gets to happening and then me and Chelsea are done because there's going to be some type of altercation. Chelsea said, look, if you don't come, you're going to cause altercation. You're going to cause division in our family. And the last thing we need is division, okay?
5: So he wants
0: to know if he should go to his girl's uncle's house to watch the World Cup or respectfully decline. Granted, there's a lot of World Cup games, so be careful out there. Okay, so... We are going to Ezekiel in South LA. What's up, Ezekiel? Good morning.
3: Hey, good morning, Brown Bag. Good morning, Brown Bag.
0: What's up, bro?
3: Good
0: morning. Ezekiel, talk to us. What would you tell Louis?
3: He definitely got to go and have some fun. I think sometimes you just got to fight a little bit of racism with a little bit of racism, you know? You just got to go back at it.
6: I don't know about that one.
0: Elaborate. Yeah.
4: Explain.
0: Well, explain, because you'll be the only brown. You'll be the only brown at that party. Go ahead. Well,
3: it doesn't matter. See, it's the thing is, I feel like there's that one uncle that always tests you, you know, to see how, if you're cool around, you know, his kind of, you know, the way he talks. Because with my ex, I'm not going to lie, with my ex, she was Mexican, and her uncle did not like Salvi, because I'm Salvi. So he, every time I would go, he started taking shots, you know, a little poking at me here and there. You know, and then we were watching a game, and we bet it on one of the games, and I ended up losing.
0: Of course,
3: and
0: he's you did. Like, if it was El Salvador versus Mexico, you know, of course El Salvador lost.
3: Exactly. Of course. You know what I'm saying, right? And so The one thing that really, like, just broke the ice was because I got back at him by being, he was like, see, I told you, that's how you guys lost. I'm like, don't worry, I'm going to take it on your knees tonight.
4: Oh!
0: Ew.
4: Hilarious.
0: Fighting racism with misogyny. Boom.
4: Boom.
5: Yeah, that's what he's saying. Boom.
4: Something everybody can bond over.
6: Yeah, right?
3: Exactly. Exactly.
0: Ew!
3: Ezekiel. Well, in Spanish, even sounds even worse because no es preocupe, en la noche me desquito con su
0: sobrina.
3: Sobrina. And his face was like shook, but then started laughing, shook my hand, and was like, "I like that."
0: That's weird.
4: No, I get
0: this
4: it.
0: This is how we beat racism between men. We just get pervy about the women in our family.
4: We bond over misogyny.
0: Boom, it's the best.
4: Because guess what?
3: Exactly.
4: It's all the same.
0: And how did your girl take it? How did your girl take it? Or did she not hear?
3: No, she was there, and she's like, oh, my God, like, and then, you know, he's like, no, mija, está bien, like, he's like, he was like,
4: wait, that
3: was
0: this is your ex, right? This is your ex.
3: Yeah, this is my ex, and then literally, he was like, agárrenle otra cerveza. Got a little cerveza. Like, he was really
4: what
3: like.
0: Get her drunk, bro.
5: I don't know.
0: Get him drunk.
6: You gotta watch out for this.
0: Ezekiel, do you guys happen to have kids together?
3: Yes, we ended up. We had two.
0: I knew it. Of course. And you're Mexican, right?
6: She's Salvi.
0: Yeah, and
3: she's Salvi?
0: Salvadorian. Oh, you're Salvi. She's Mexican. And you guys didn't stay together.
4: Typical.
3: Yeah,
0: I love that you.
3: Well, we're not together anymore, but but
0: of course,
3: you know,
0: of course,
3: the uncle still hits me up to this day.
0: Of course,
4: that's
0: of course.
4: Weird.
0: And as a child of a Mexican and a Salvi that managed to but didn't stay together, why do you do that to us? Aww. Why? You love to fornicate,
6: yeah,
0: but you don't like to communicate and stay together. Vic, you too. Don't act all quiet.
5: Oh, true.
0: He has a Mexican baby. He's the one that did it too.
6: They got that good pupusa.
0: Love them and leave them. Love them and leave them.
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0: Number one for hip-hop in Whittier.
2: Shout-outs to all my perritos in Whittier.
0: And all my Mexidorians out there. Sorry, I didn't mean to unleash my trauma. And also Little Vic's trauma. I'm speaking for my child. My little baby over there. Bien, bien calladito, ya. Mira,
4: oh,
0: bien
4: man. I just think that's so funny that what? He's like, that the uncle's like, no, mija, está bien, está bien. No, está bien.
6: That's Show me creepy. More.
0: Leanne in West Covina. Leanne. Good morning, Leanne.
7: Good morning, Brown Bear.
0: Hi, Leanne. We're talking to the homie Louie. He's 28 and he's with a girl for a year now. She happens to be white. Her name is Chelsea. And they're going to watch the World Cup at Chelsea's uncle's house, mm-hmm. Uncle Rick. Only thing is, Uncle Rick does a bunch of little, like, veiled racist comments towards him. And so he's like, dang. Like, and they've told him, like, oh, that's just Uncle Rick.
4: Just how he is.
0: Ignore him. Yeah. He's closet full of redheads. Yeah. But he doesn't wear them around you, so it's fine.
4: Grew up in a different time.
0: Exactly. And he's having the barbecue and all of that. They've invited Louis, so they've accepted him.
5: Yes.
0: Into the crew. But he feels like, bruh, it's going to be a World Cup game. I already know how they get. Mm-hmm. I'm not comfortable. She says, if you do not go, you're going to cause division in my family. You already know how Uncle Rick is. Yes, he said he's surprised to see you speak so well.
4: Yeah.
0: And that things are changing around these parts. But he hasn't. You're allowed.
5: You're
0: so
5: different.
0: You should come.
5: Mm-hmm. You're different, baby.
0: What would you tell Louis to do, my friend?
7: Louis, do not go, because I was in the same situation, kind of. So, well, I was dating a white boy.

0: Is like, she wrong, though?
1: My sister.
2: We're the only Latinos that
1: need to
2: like that.
1: But here's the thing. I think it's different when it comes from your family and when it comes from someone else's
3: Yeah,
1: family.
3: The comfortability. It, yeah. The comfortability part of it of, like, who can say what. And also, like, the intention.
1: Can you imagine?
3: You know, like, if it's like, girl, we're Mexican.
1: If we're sober?
3: Yeah, if, no, but if it was like, girl, we're Mexican, we're supposed to cut this right.
0: Yeah.
3: Versus a exactly. white girl being like, aren't you
0: Mexican? I get you. Can't you roll the hell out of a bean burrito?
3: By the way, do you use your nail to cut the jalapeno?
2: To hold it.
1: No, I didn't. I was just holding it, and it was long, so it kind of then. Knife kind of like cut my nails. I was like,
0: okay. Hold on.
3: Okay, girl.
0: Okay, so I kind of think, I'm sorry, I think this is your fault.
4: Yeah.
3: Because what? She said it might have been her fault.
0: No, 100%. Because if you would have listened to your abuela and how to cut a jalapeno, you wouldn't be in the situation.
3: Yeah. Victor, you don't even know how to cut a jalapeno, I'm sure.
0: So what?
3: Can you change the tire?
0: I'm a
3: man. Did you listen to your tío that changed the tire? Do you know how to do the oil change?
0: No, but I could call him.
3: No. Why? I could call my abuelita. I could call my abuelita.
4: Call Triple H.
1: I think it's different when it's, like, your own family and someone else's, because I'm super the white girl in my family. Like, I don't know if I can say this, but my nickname was Honky growing up, so it's different, like, when
3: what
1: it's...
3: Is that? Wait,
0: honky?
3: What does that mean?
1: Like, yes.
3: Yeah, Honky's like a white, like a...
0: They called you Honky?
3: Honky. Yeah.
1: Like, you yeah.
0: Hilarious.
3: And you don't ask me to explain it. Freaking ask Urban Dictionary. Do not ask us to explain it. Okay. You're trapping us.
4: Yeah.
3: All right. But Leanne, I know your name is Leanne, so.
0: Dead giveaway.
3: Go with your parents on that one. Did they like Leanne Rhymes or something? Why did they call you that?
1: No, I was born in White Memorial Hospital, Boyle Heights, and my mom heard Leanne right next to us and thought, I like that name. I don't know. I'm going to have to set up with her later, but...
0: Maybe she could date a white boy one day. Border color, Leanne.
3: Okay, and after that comment that your sister-in-law made, was it different or was it just like a funny thing? Did you guys laugh it off or did you always feel like the awkwardness?
1: Mm-hmm. They laughed it off. I obviously still feel it. We've been broken up for what? 2-3 years, and it still makes me mad, pissed off. So, yeah, I still feel it. But they thought it was funny. I didn't think it was funny at all.
3: Yeah.
1: And, you know, having Latina daughters, having, you know, my son, it's like, if I allow that to happen to me, I need to practice what I preach, and I can't let that happen to my kids or, you know, generations. So I need to cut that off.
3: I'm with you, baby girl. Some may call that very, like, too hard of a line, but I'm with it. I don't mind. Now, though, every time you're cutting jalapenos, you're thinking you should cut it straight, right, because you're Mexican, huh? You hear her.
1: Yeah. I remember what she said.
3: And it's in all our dishes. Yeah, I know. She's making freaking, she's making huevos rancheros.
2: Huevos de la Mexicana, anything.
3: Like, cut it right, because you're Mexican.
0: Cut it right, not white.
3: Yeah. I go or don't go. Go or don't go. Paul in Riverside. Paul, what's up, Paul? Paul. Paul,
5: hello.
3: What's up, brother? We're talking to Louie. Louie wants to know if he should go or not go to his girlfriend, who happens to be white, her tío's house for the World Cup games. He happens to say, like, some little things that kind of get to him being Mexican, them being white, and he's like, we're going to get drunk. One too many Coors Lights and it's up. That's what his words, mama.
2: Yeah.
3: And so he wants to know if he should go or respectfully decline. What would you say, brother?
6: First of all, buenos dias to everyone.
0: Buenos
6: Good
0: dias.
6: Morning to Greg, since he feels... Americano.
0: Ooh.
3: That's
0: right.
6: So I would suggest for him to go. Look, didn't we just have a Cinco de Mayo and every gabacho gringo that was celebrating like it was nothing?
0: Mm-hmm.
6: So have him be proud of where he's from.
3: Who's proud?
6: Which one?
3: What's
6: wrong with showing a little bit of pride? Like, come on.
0: Louis, so okay, he should show up in like a Mexico jersey and like rep extra hard.
3: Uncle Rick.
6: Say that again?
3: No, you tell us again.
4: Yeah,
3: who are you talking about?
6: Well, I mean, if he should go, he should go.
3: Yeah. Okay.
6: And if it gets out of hand, he should be more man enough to walk away from the situation. Not let them get the best of him. He has to show where he comes from.
3: Yes.
6: What he was

0: caught up with.
1: Mm-hmm. Oh, so be the bigger person.
0: If things escalate.
1: Okay.
0: Yeah, and they shouldn't escalate. It's a game. It's entertainment.
2: Ah, that's not how soccer games work. That's not how the World Cup works.
3: Yeah, yeah, yeah. Mm-hmm.
2: You been to the stadiums?
3: Yeah.
2: And that's Mexicans on Mexicans.
1: Yeah. Imagine it's country lines.
2: Yeah, that's Chivas in America. Yeah.
4: Soccer might be the most deadliest sport for the fans.
2: Yes.
1: Yeah, you're right. Not a lot of fights.
4: The type of things that we see, not just in the U.S., but around the world about soccer.
2: Yeah. The hooligans. Yeah, you get caught in a rumble. All crazy stuff.
4: Okay. And just do it because they celebrated Cinco de Mayo, bro.
1: Yeah, I did not get that part.
4: You let Paul be. Okay,
3: yeah, he just called me Mexican American. I don't know what he said to me.
2: Said good morning to you, Greg.
4: To you, Greg.
2: I'm Americano.
3: What? Americano?
4: Yes.
3: Like the coffee? Yeah.
4: No, because you were like, my pronouns are they.
3: US of A, yes.
1: Oh my God.
5: 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Power 106.
1: Yes, and we have tickets for you.
4: We have tickets to go to Disneyland.
1: Yeah!
4: We have tickets to go to Disneyland. You got to call us up and pick who you're going for and against, all right? Your options in the room are Greg, Angie, or Vic. Can Greg play it, Amona? Because Greg is the one that also helps me grab the audio. Greg, stop trying to cheat.
1: Cheater.
4: All right, you can choose Angie. Angie, how good are you at Disney?
1: From a 10, I would say a 7.
4: Like what? Like
1: 7 or 8. 7 to 10.
4: Okay.
1: 7 out of 10.
4: You got it. Look. Vic, how good are you at Disney? Tell me.
2: Incredible. I'm sending you to Disney if you pick me.
4: Mm-hmm. Indeed. Like, this is kind of what I was expecting. I go all year. Like, I go 7 times. I watch the movies. I know all the songs.
2: I have Disney Plus Plus.
1: Wow. I have Disney Plus and I have the VHSs.
2: Wait, Spanish or English?
1: English.
2: Oh, we're playing in English. Okay, good.
4: Hey, you gotta be careful, bro. I don't know. You're 7% European.
1: I know it's coming out a lot today.
2: What do you mean?
1: Yeah, and so it's brown versus white. Guys.
2: Hey, hold on. I'm not Uncle Vic. All right, I'm just Victor.
4: All right? He is wearing a red hat.
1: Yeah.
4: 818-520-1059. You gotta go for or against. You pick.
1: Yeah.
4: Is Angie playing or is Vic playing for you? All right. 818-520-1059. That's 818-520-1059. Disney tickets after this. It's power.

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0: buenos días, good morning good to morning. You, and you, y tú también, y también me manda saludos a tu mamá, okay? Tell her we say hi over here. It's Leti, Greg, Angie, Get and go. Victor, yep. And we have tickets to go to Disneyland, baby. Yeah. Yeah. Right now, not later, but someone is playing for them. Ramona is telling me this is called Name the Disney Movie.
1: Oh.
0: Angie, you're up.
2: Oh. Okay.
0: Brianna in Fontana
2: Brianna.
0: Says she's going against you, Angie.
2: Oh, hell no, Brianna.
0: And I don't know how to pronounce this name. Hey, what's up, bro? You're from San Juan? Where's San Juan?
3: Yes.
0: Where's San Juan at, brother?
4: San Juan, Puerto Rico.
3: Capistrano, down there by San Clemente.
0: Oh, okay. And what's your name, brother?
3: Blas.
1: Blas. Oh, Blas, yeah.
0: Blas.
3: Yeah, Blas. B-L-A-S.
0: Is it short for anything?
4: Guillermo?
3: No, Blas is the name.
0: Pop
3: name.
0: So you were born and your dad was like, Blas. Blas, blah, blah, blah. Yeah, you go. Yeah, you go, niño. Blas.
3: Hey, have you heard pistolas, Blas? Las pistolas.
1: Quinientos balazos.
0: Ay, mijo. Blas. All right. Blas is going for you, Angie. Blas thinks okay. You got this. All right? If you win, I want you to say Blas. Okay. All right. So, Angie, the thing that's going to happen is I'm going to play a clip and you're going to tell me what Disney movie it's from. All right?
2: Mm-hmm.
0: Tell me how much you watch Disney movies. Like, are you good
1: in English?
2: I don't really watch movies like that.
1: Oh,
2: just in general.
1: Oh, brother.
2: But I know Disney pretty well. Good.
1: What? Well,
4: I know Disney pretty cool. Pretty
2: cool. I didn't say well and good. It came out as well.
0: Well.
4: Not pretty well.
0: Pretty well.
2: Play it, Latina.
0: I will.
5: Wow! Look at that shine. Use Rusty's and you too.
2: That's not a commercial?
0: It is. It's in a Disney movie.
2: What the heck? Who picked these? Okay, I'm going to go with Cars. Blas,
0: you got these tickets, brother. Yes. Congratulations.
3: Yeah. Yeah, Angie. Oh, thanks.
1: Oh, you're welcome.
0: Hey, Blas, you don't got no juniors? You don't got no Blas Jr.?
3: Yeah.
0: You do?
3: Yeah, Blas?
0: Yeah, you have a little Blas Jr.? Yeah.
4: No, a little Blastoise.
2: Oh, that's so cute. A Blasito. That was good.
0: Oh, my gosh. All right, Angie, there's chisme around these parts. What's going down, honey bun? No, there's not. What is
2: very,
0: going on?
2: Very dry.
0: Yeah. Very dry. Oh,
1: what?
0: Okay, so coming up, we're going to tell our own chisme of our own lives.
1: Let's do it. I'm done.
0: No, you guys know the UFO files that have been dropped?
1: What?
0: There's a crazy detail. The government just released these UFO files, right? Mm-hmm. There's a crazy detail that's going to have you looking at your neighbor crazy because they might be an alien. We're going to talk about that after this. It's Power 106.

0: 106, LA's number one for hip hop. Buenos dias. I'm just looking for my intro. This one's
1: the investigates. Okay, this one's good,
2: yes. Brown Bag Mornings investigates.
0: They released the files, the UFO files.
1: Oh, okay. Oh, I was about to say, whoa.
3: Oh, the other files that we're all thinking.
0: No, not that one, Angie. They're never going to do that. No, they're not. Not redacted, at least. not unredacted, at least. or if you're like me and you're this old, they are releasing the X-Files.
3: Ooh, I like that sound.
0: the UFO files. Bro, when this would play after Mad TV, it gave me nightmares. Hey,
4: that might be one of the best, like, theme songs ever.
0: For like a TV show?
4: Yeah. Iconic.
0: Scully and Mulder or
4: The X-Files.
0: Mulder.
4: Yeah. Scully, Mulder. Scully.
0: Yeah. One of those. I might be wrong. I always am. Who's right here anyway? But they released some UFO files. They're like, hey, you know what? We're not gonna give you what you want. We're not gonna give you the, what is it, Angie, that you're waiting for? The from Papi Trump? The checks?
3: TV. Yeah.
0: Yeah, they didn't do the checks or the Dogecoin, whatever. Yeah, the heck. But they did give you some ages old documents since 1960s, these UFO files from the FBI. It's a transparency push around UFOs to get us ready because, yeah, they all here, they all around us.
3: Yeah.
0: If you were seeing these photos, we got them on Brown Bag Mornings 106 on Instagram if you haven't already. There's like one that looks like it's the bean in Chicago, you know, like the Chicago bean, but in the sky. Like, oh my God, lo and behold, it's actually a freaking UFO, right? They also talked about the size of these UFOs. Did you guys take a look at that?
4: The size of them?
0: The size of these UFOs. And then, okay, let's take it back a little bit. It can't just be me. There has to be somebody else out there that has thought, like, one day something's going to come in my life and tell me, like, all this time you thought you were just this regular person, but really you are this, right? Mm-hmm. Like, for example, Princess Diaries, you're really the Princess of Geneva.
3: Oh my God, I'm still waiting for
0: that. Or like in Harry Potter, you're a wizard, Harry, right? Yeah. Yep. Anybody think that that's ever going to happen to them? Well, that someone's going to pop in and just be like, hey, all this time you thought you were just DJ Greg C from Whittier. But actually,
4: you're a superhero.
3: I'm still waiting for my mom to tell me, like, we're rich. You don't have to work
0: anymore. Yeah, like, you're just kidding, Rich. Vic, you?
4: It happened to me when I found out a Spaniard, but whatever.
0: Stop. No.
4: It wasn't good.
0: So lame. I have always said, and I've told you fools, I think I'm the one that's an alien. Like, if one of us is going to be an alien,
3: you're really
0: it's
3: smart.
0: Mm-hmm.
4: I think because you don't need sleep that much. That's my theory.
3: True.
4: Yeah, you don't need sleep like the rest of us.
0: We all sleep.
4: No, you don't.
3: You can run on 1 hour of sleep and be super energetic.
4: Yeah.
0: So my people listening right
1: my
0: now.
1: My conspiracy with you is like, you could hold everything in your brain. I'm like, how do you remember that?
3: Like, yes. Oh my God, yes. Like, one time you hear something and it's like, you heard all this stuff. And it's like,
0: yeah. So you don't want to start trying to play me. Okay, but I've always felt like someone's going to come in on a UFO and be like, you are really an alien. We've been watching you. We've been taking care of you because you are meant for it. And these UFO files make me feel like I'm one step closer to the truth. Damn. And I just want you to know, alien. And low-key, they made me a radio personality because I suck.
1: And that's how
0: I suck, but look at the position I have.
3: You
0: know what I'm saying?
3: You don't.
0: Oh, that's what the comments say. Anyway, no.
1: Oh my God.
0: According to the UFO files that were released, aliens are between 3.5 to 4 feet tall.
4: Oh, little pipsqueaks.
0: They're tiny.
3: So we shouldn't even be afraid of them.
4: Yeah, I'll put one in a headlock.
3: Okay. Yeah, can we just pew?
0: They have other powers. Clearly, they're smart. So, clearly, they're like really fast. Clearly, their tech is involved.
4: Man, I'll give them a noogie.
1: Are you saying that you're an alien because you're short? And you're tiny?
0: I'm just saying that these UFO files didn't discredit my theory of myself being an alien.
1: Because you're tiny.
0: Because I'm small. I'm the smallest one in here.
4: But you're not reptilian, right?
0: Well, I don't know which type I am.
1: I mean,
4: right?
0: Is reptilian the salvi of aliens?
1: Yeah, if, I was about to say, if
0: like, I might be.
1: If a UFO comes down and there's a whole bunch of little Latinas, I'm going to be terrified.
0: What do you want? Yes, because recently there's been a notion that they might be really, really tall.
3: Yes.
0: Remember what happened in Vegas? There was like 10 foot, 8 foot, 10 foot beans.
1: Oh, yeah.
3: That's the one.
0: And then
3: that
0: we were all tripping out.
3: Mm-hmm.
0: But according to the
4: Wembanyamas.
0: Yeah.
3: The Wemby aliens? You're insane.
0: Wemby, he called you an alien on me. He's just French, bro. He's just French.
1: Oh, okay.
0: So, according to these UFO files, if you are 4 foot-ish, just know it might be you, my friend. it might be you. Supposedly, allegedly, they're already among us. Like, they've lived throughout the times.
5: They live in the water.
4: Oh, yeah. Boom. Okay. In the X-Files, they would say, the aliens are among us.
0: They really are.
4: Yeah. The truth is out there.
1: I think you're an alien.
0: Did you hear what I just said? I said it through my brain.
3: What?
0: Did you hear it?
3: No.
4: The truth
3: no.
4: is out there?
0: Oh. No, I don't know.
4: What did you say?
3: What'd you say?
0: Other people heard it.
3: No. Say it, say it. You know who heard it? I'll tell
6: if
3: you.
6: If it's hip-hop, you know Letty's on.
7: There I go. Rap sheet.
6: Letty set go.
0: Speaking of short alien figures, Kendrick Lamar. Hey, don't laugh. It's not a joke. Me and him right here, eye to eye. Really, eye to eye. We're the same height. He's also really smart. Also, crazy superpowers.
3: Yeah.
0: Kendrick Lamar, whether intentionally or not, lit the internet on fire yesterday. And coincidentally, this does happen to be the drop week for Drake's Iceman album. Mm-hmm. Supposedly going to drop this Friday. Yep. But yesterday, everybody was in a frenzy because all of Kendrick's album, not all, excuse me, GNX was taking off streaming platforms. Further, the Not Like Us music video, and I believe another music video, I think it might have been Luther, was taken down from streaming services as well, and people were tripping out like, oh my gosh, why is all of Kendrick's stuff, especially relating to the Drake situation, why is it off? There were rumors everywhere. Is he copping a plea? Is he trying to be like, hey Drake, don't come at me, bro, please?
3: Doubt it.
0: Or is it that somehow Drake's lawsuit against UMG somehow is like, oh yeah, they had to cut off all of the tracks and stuff because Drake sued them? He lost the suit, so I'm not sure.
3: Yeah, I don't think it's that either.
0: Another running theory that people are saying is the most credible one is that he's no longer signed to UMG through a distribution deal and all of that, and so he took them off and put them back on so that all of the new views belong to him and him solely.
3: That's smart.
1: Wouldn't the album belong to them, though?
0: I don't know, bro. Like, maybe the album from a certain date to a certain date. Like, maybe there's licensing and stuff like that. Distribution is different than, like I'm signed to a label.
1: Okay.
4: Yeah, and even if he was signed to the label at that time, which he was, you can always buy back, you know, your rights. Okay. So now it can belong solely to you. Doesn't get distributed to anybody else. It'll just be yours only.
0: Yes.
1: Okay.
0: So it's has me wondering what we might think this is on the drop week
1: of Drake.
0: Yeah. I don't know.
1: Kendrick just wants attention.
3: No. Sure. Okay. I honestly thought he was showing Drake that he can do numbers. Like, I'm going to take off all these views, all these millions of views that you were saying, they were all bots. Mm-hmm. I'm going to show you, I'm going to re-upload it and show you that I can still do numbers bigger than you on your drop week.
0: Because I feel...
3: About the YouTube video specifically.
0: But even like I get where you're kind of going because low-key, Angie, since it popped back up, I have been streaming Not Like Us and GNX because... But I'm also the Kendrick fan that's like, oh, I don't want to see Drake be like, oh my God.
3: Yeah.
0: It would be super tight if on Drake's drop week, Kendrick's Not Like Us, like hit
4: went
0: like a milestone
4: again.
0: Or something of that nature. That's the only thing that I was thinking. However, it doesn't seem like a Kendrick thing to do. I wouldn't suggest to do that. It feels very give me attention. And I think Kendrick can do it in other ways. I think it might have been a label situation or I don't know that Kendrick had a hand in it.
1: If he wanted the attention, he would just drop something new.
0: No, because then it would have been compared.
1: That is true.
0: It'll be compared. True. And then you feel you're so annoying and say great bars are lame. So,
4: yeah, I think it's just a coincidence, but like a happy coincidence in the way of like, look at us, we're all talking about Kendrick on Drake's release week. Mm. You know what I'm saying? And I think it just happens to, however it happened, it might have been a glitch. Mm-hmm. Sometimes there's people that, you know, if you use the sample, they make a claim. Sometimes they take the song down temporarily while it gets figured out. And so it could be any of those things, but look at us talking about Kendrick
0: so
4: he wants during attention. Drake's release week.
0: No, well, I don't know if he's intentional, but it's just happening. I say all of that to say, Kendrick follows me on Twitter. What should we DM him?
4: Oh,
0: let's brainstorm. But don't be thirsty. Don't be pick me. Like, I think this gives us a little like, hey, Kendrick, saw what you did over there.
3: The attention you want.
4: Why'd you take the songs down?
3: Hey, Kendrick, did you see the UFO stuff?
0: Yes!
4: How fast does ice melt? Ask him that.
0: No. I want him to stay following me.
1: Don't let Vic send the message. Yeah.
0: I'll do the UFO. Because it would be funny because, like, something that's totally not Drake related on the drop of Drake's
1: name. With the dot.
0: Like, huh, we're so unbothered, huh, Kendrick? Yeah. Like, did you see the UFO files?
3: Crazy. Okay. I'm so crazy. Crazy boy.
1: Okay, Iceman's coming this Friday. Yeah.
4: Don't DM him that.
1: Come on now.
0: Brown bag mornings on the way. What's happening, Victor? What's coming up, brother man?
4: Did Donald Trump create drama for the Raiders' new quarterback yesterday?
0: What?
4: We're going to get into it next.
0: Did you have to talk like that right now?
4: Donald Trump?

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0: $90. Bro, not even regular season games cost that when it comes to the LA Lakers. I think the lowest you could ever probably go in, like, on a playoff would probably be around the 250 mark is what I'm seeing reports say. That's the usual.
1: Okay.
0: The lowest get into the stadium, you're holding up the venue, all of that. Yes, no, I'm serious, but it was $90 last night.
1: That's nuts.
0: Why didn't we learn about it enough to go?
2: I know.
1: Right? I know.
2: That's cheaper than a full tank of gas, I hear.
0: Oh my goodness. Yeah.
1: You're right. Mm.
0: They did lose to the OKC Thunder. It was pretty. Concrete was watching, he said, like, to the last minute. Like, it was a crazy game.
2: I saw the whole game, too.
0: Yeah. Oh, you did? Talk about it.
2: Yeah, it was like they played their best game, but it was a lot of too little, too late. Because by the end, it's like, man, we were so close. We had them within one, but we fell apart in the last, like, 40 seconds, and then we lost. So,
0: yeah.
2: So we should have had a lead going into it.
1: We lost by what, 1 point?
2: Like five.
0: No, it was
1: 5 points.
0: Oh, yeah. It was a crazy game to the end, and then the OKC Thunder's like, no, we do this for real. Get out of here.
3: With your $90.
0: LeBron has mentioned, like, hey, I don't know what's going to happen. The same kind of spiel he gives us every season. I don't know if I'm coming back. I don't know if I'm going to retire.
2: I know. He gives us a bunch of nothing.
0: He definitely leaves us in limbo. But there's also reports that his other son, Bryce James, who's currently in college, has submitted for the NBA draft, the 2026.
1: Oh.
0: And there's also a rumor saying that the Lakers are very interested.
2: Oh, of course.
0: So imagine that, you guys. All the Jameses that play basketball are going to be on the Lakers, reportedly, allegedly, maybe in the future. LeBron James, the dad, Bronny James, and Bryce James. Who, Bryce plays LeBron's...
2: Yeah, he's a forward. Mm-hmm. So he plays more like LeBron. Than Bronny does. Bronny's more of a guard, speedy, plays on the perimeter.
0: Insane.
3: So you're saying he's better than Bronny?
2: He is.
3: Oh, wow.
0: A lot of people say really?
2: Yeah, he's a better prospect. He's been... His whole life, pretty much.
3: Oh, wow.
0: Bronny's just the junior. He's just the older one.
2: Yeah, he's different, completely different game. But he's a lot taller. I think he's like 6'9".
0: Yeah.
3: Damn.
2: Yeah.
0: So, picture this, LA, especially the fans that are like, LeBron, get out of here. No, matter of fact, I'm a square this and add another. Yeah. I'm going to bring Bronny James, who's on the team. What if LeBron says, if you want to keep me, sign Bryce too? And then he can go out where he gives his position to his youngest son.
2: That would be sick.
3: That's cool.
2: The Lakers have the 25th pick. I don't believe Bryce is going to be a lottery pick, it seems like, at this point, because he didn't star in college. He was a good player, obviously has promise, and he has the last name, so he's going to get picked. But maybe it's perfect timing, maybe because he knows the Lakers pick around the 25th pick, and it's like, all right, come on.
0: Give me Bryce. Let's get those ticket sales up. $90, bro.
1: That's
0: resale?
1: Really cheap.
2: Yeah.
1: That's resale.
0: Yes, that's resellers that were like, bro, because it fluctuates on resale sites.
1: Yeah.
0: You know?
2: But the stars were in the building yesterday. Besides that, there was like every single movie star you could think of.
1: Oh, I did see Jessica Alba,
2: Dustin Hoffman, Leonardo DiCaprio, everybody was there.
0: Yeah,
2: was
0: they sick. Could afford it. They paid for everyone's tickets.
2: Yeah.
3: About the whole stadium.
0: All right. Well, that was Money Moves, brought to you by your Toyota dealers. I'm Letty for Brown Bag Mornings on Power 106.
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6: What's 9 + 10?
7: 21.
5: Look at this studious fool.
0: And I'm Letty again.
1: Oh, for Brown Bag
0: Mornings. He will be back tomorrow. Don't worry about it, peritos and perritas. But let's talk about dating. As a matter of fact, the previous story would have been great for you on this list, according to a new report. The average date for millennials, that's us. That's Greg over here.
3: Yeah.
0: $252. $252 average.
3: That's about right.
0: You know how you always say, like, it's cheaper to, like, stay single or, like, it's,
3: yeah.
0: I know, cheaper to keep her, too. That's a divorce one.
1: Yeah, cheaper to keep her. Yeah.
0: That's what his motto. I'm kidding. But... It's cheaper to, like, be single. I don't think so, because you would have to go on so many first dates, and it would at least, on average, cost you $250.
3: Yeah. You're talking about, like, the actual date, like, the dinner?
0: The date. The report says costs, like, dinner, transportation, entertainment, and even grooming are all adding up.
3: Makes sense. Haircut, $50. Mm-hmm. Gas tank, $80.
0: Yikes.
3: New fit. I have to get new forces for a new date.
2: You got to get a car wash.
3: Damn. All right.
0: And then how long is the mileage from Whittier to Figueroa? Like, what is that? Because then you also have to have the price of what she charges.
1: Her services.
3: Probably about another $150 when I get there.
0: Boom.
3: Yeah.
0: And then you can go to the Laker game for $90.
1: $90.
2: Right there. $150, you get the deluxe package?
3: Yeah. Yeah, this is quick.
0: Why? What would you get with $150?
1: Yeah.
2: I mean, I wouldn't pay that much.
0: Crazy guy.
3: And then the dinner is usually about like...
2: I shop dollar menu.
3: I would

0: Yeah, I'm not surprised if the dinner is minimal 200. Yeah.
1: So true. Then what's the hack to this? Is the hack taking her to lunch, maybe going on coffee dates instead? Because Gen Z's managed to do it with their non-driving asses. For Gen Z, it's $205 per outing on average, compared to millennials, $252.
0: The hack is to eat before, tell her you're not hungry, so because she's not going to eat. All she's going to do is get the dessert. So all you had to get is ice cream, and it's like $10. Boom.
1: You've done that, huh?
0: Come on. You want to go? You want to go out? Like, no, I already ate already. But you want to go eat? No, yeah. I want to eat.
2: I'm meal prepping. Okay. Sorry, wow. Can't.
1: So our first date, we went to Coney's. It's a marisco spot in Inglewood, and that was pretty pricey.
0: Yeah.
1: That was pretty. And then it's mariscos. And then you kind of show out. We've been there since and we have not ordered all the stuff that we got, like, neither me or my husband drink like that. We got, like, I don't know, some shrimp, tequila shrimp, or like, or what is it, borrachos? Like, yeah, okay. And I'm like, what were we doing?
3: Yeah.
1: What were we doing, my friend?
2: That is so funny. Bring me your finest trout.
1: Yes. Yes. We did all of that. We showed out for each other, bro.
2: Can you please get a salmon from Dockweiler Beach and bring it to us? Thank you.
1: Oh, we'll take shots of mandala, of course. Yes, like, take them, bro.
0: I've had
1: we share one ceviche plate
2: right?
1: for a family of four when we go.
2: Yeah. Oh my God, can we get extra crackers?
1: But it was very expensive. Yeah. What about you, Angie? Your first date with Marcus?
3: It was actually, like, I don't even remember the name of the restaurant, but I remember the check came up to like $120.
0: Oh, it's cheap.
1: Okay, what kind of food was it?
3: It was like American food, because it was just like in the middle, so it was just like something that it was
1: in the middle of. Oh, because he's in the IE.
3: He was in Riverside. I was in Santa Ana, so we met up somewhere in Orange. Orange is like 30 minutes for me, 30 minutes for him.
1: Okay, guys. You fools are around. You guys know the city of Orange.
0: Yeah, yeah.
1: Where
0: Orange?
1: Did they go? American. It was an American.
3: No, it was like.
2: Oh, they went to Finney's.
0: Hector.
3: I don't know. No,
1: BJ's. It
2: was Finney's Crab
1: Pot. And then he wanted one.
3: By like. Maybe it was in Orange, actually. I think it might have been like Anaheim Hills.
2: Was it
3: maybe Anaheim Hills.
1: Okay, but what was it?
3: I don't know. I know how to get there.
2: El Torito.
1: But have you gone back?
3: No.
1: Oh.
2: Wow.
3: Yeah, I'm not.
1: What did you order?
3: I got some like shrimp. Oh. And I was being very messy because you have to peel the shrimp.
1: Right.
3: So I'm like over here talking to him, making a big.
1: What did he get?
3: I don't remember.
1: Oh, okay, Angie. You're like a dude with details.
3: I know, you ask a guy,
1: what did he say? I don't know. Okay, what did he think? I don't know. Like,
3: I know, yeah, because he remembers. Details. He remembers. He's like, you were wearing purple nail polish. I'm like, I don't even remember that.
1: It's always someone that loves the other one more. Vic.
2: Went to the barcade, no food, all drinks, all gas, no breaks. Spent about $80.
0: That's expensive. What? No, I don't believe that.
3: Okay, I don't understand the all gas, no
2: brakes. All gas, no brakes. We got no carbs in us. We're just getting lit.
0: How much was that?
3: Just drinks.
1: So no conversation, no getting to know each other.
2: Well, a little bit of that. No. You know what I'm saying?
1: Okay.
0: I've had a lot of first dates at the fair. That's a good place to have a first date.
1: The fair?
2: The LA County Fair. It's going on right now.
0: Yeah. Great place to have a first date.
1: I wouldn't say that if I was you.
0: Why?
1: Because this past weekend you took your homegirl that has a man.
0: Yeah.
1: To the LA County.
0: I paid for everything too, but it wasn't a date.
3: Oh my God. It wasn't a date.
1: So to her man. Yes, Greg took her to the place he takes all his dates, and yes, he paid for everything, but
3: and you took
1: it wasn't a date with your girlfriend.
0: Yeah, we have pictures and everything too.
2: We vlogged.
0: Yes. It was okay.
2: She had like 6 margaritas. You paid for those?
0: Yeah.
2: What?
0: Yeah.
3: Did he get you anything with it?
1: No.
0: No?
3: Didn't get me nothing. No drink, nothing.
1: He's a weird man. Very weird man.
0: My homie. I'm going to take care of her. Yeah, of course.
2: Oh, I'm sure you're going to take care of her.
0: Oh, my God.
1: I just need to meet her man. I just need to meet her man and have a conversation with him. All right. That was Studious Fool. Stay studious, my friends. Let's get into sports.
4: Shoot the J. Shoot it. Play ball.
2: All right, you guys. The Raiders quarterback Fernando Mendoza might have had his cover blown by President Donald Trump. All right, so a few weeks ago, Fernando Mendoza had a press conference and was asked if he would go to the White House with his Indiana teammates to celebrate their national championship, and he said this.
5: I believe May 11th is the first day of OTAs. If it is on the first day of OTAs, like I said, I'm on the bottom of the totem pole here. I got to prove myself. I can't miss practice. As a rookie, I don't think that's a good look.
2: So he said, I could make it. You know, I have practiced that day.
1: Yeah, it sounded very much, and we were on here like, oh, yeah, that super sounds like, oh, yeah, what's that? Oh, no, I got something. I can't make it. But you knew you never wanted to go to begin with.
2: Exactly. But Donald Trump they had the White House visit yesterday. Donald Trump blew Fernando Mendoza's cover, spilled all the beans about their little relationship. Right, listen to this.
6: Starting quarterback Fernando Mendoza. Now, the reason he's not here, he was so nice, he called. He's a big fan of ours. You wouldn't believe it because he didn't show up. I'm not happy, but that's okay. The reason he didn't, because he's at spring training, right? But he's a great guy, actually, and he is actually a big fan of what we're doing for our country.
2: Completely him on blast.
1: No, bro. I feel like low-key freaking... What's that girl's name? Whatever his press secretary is. She called him and she changed her voice and he's so old that he was like, yeah, this is Fernando Mendoza.
2: I want to believe that too,
1: Leti. I love you so much.
2: Leti, I want to believe that too.
1: Yeah, okay? It can't be... Bro, he's a big fan.
2: He's a big
1: fan of what we're doing. Yeah, I don't...
2: Well,
1: our president puts some extras on it.
2: He does.
1: He puts a lot of extras on it. All the condiments on it.
2: I agree.
1: Too much. That fool probably said, like, oh, it's a pleasure to meet you. He's a big fan!
2: Big fan of what we're doing with the country. Yeah, I don't know. That's what he said. So apparently, he's saying that Fernando Mendoza is a Trump supporter. Is from Trump's mouth.
3: I don't believe it.
2: I don't want to believe it either.
1: No, I kind of believe it.
3: Because I feel like, okay, Fernando said that, and then Trump heard that, and he's like, oh, he meant this. He actually did want to come.
1: Like he was gullible? Like he believed
3: He for real believed him. Conference.
2: He went on to say, if he was not here for other reasons, if he didn't like Trump or anything, I wouldn't even mention him. So he said, I wouldn't even mention the quarterback's
1: That's
2: name.
1: That's a lie. He would mention him more. He loves mentioning people that don't like him.
2: That don't like him. I agree with you, Leti. So that's what he's saying, apparently. But also, I think there's a world where Fernando Mendoza could have been like, you know what? Let me call the president out of respect for the office. Been like, you know what? Sorry, can't make it out of practice. Personally call him.
1: Yeah.
2: But I don't know. You know what I'm saying?
1: That's a cop-out, though.
2: The jury is out there.
1: Because either you respect what he's doing or you don't respect what he's doing.
2: Yeah.
1: If you respect what he's doing, that it puts you on a certain side. It has to be that. It can't be leave politics out. It can't be any of that because we're living in it. And it's literally you pick a side and it has to be that.
2: I
1: wish it was very like free willy-nilly. Like, oh, yeah, I think Friends is the best sitcom ever. And I'm also this person on the side of that. Mm-hmm. Like, if it was that trivial, but it's not, unfortunately.
2: Yeah, just
1: He does happen to be Cuban from Florida, like you mentioned.
2: Yeah, that's a lot of them vote.
0: Of them do.
2: So, just
1: Tommy!
2: My luck. He's from here. He's from here. But
3: Pio.
0: He's from over there.
2: I ain't saying nothing.
1: Oh, really? You told me. Right here's the screen.
2: All I'm saying is that I'm Rosecrans Vic, and that was sports for Brownback Mornings on Power
1: 106. I love my job.
3: Wow.
1: Alex! All right, no? Power 106.
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0: Bad Bunny, Benito, baby!
1: Benito.
0: We know he performed at the Super Bowl this past year. This year. Dang, this year. Oh, yeah. So long ago. Super crazy. Angie, take it back. Hey. Super tight.
2: Yes.
0: Shout out to Bad Bunny. But he has a lot of people mad.
1: What?
2: I freaking hate it.
0: He has a lot of people mad. The FCC just released all of the complaints. They put it in like a five page. It was five reports that you could go through and sift through the hundreds and hundreds of complaints against Bad Bunny.
1: Ain't no way.
0: Most from the state of.
1: Wait.
0: Drum roll, please.
2: Can we guess?
0: Yeah, sure. Go
2: okay,
0: ahead.
2: Okay. Texas.
1: Ohio.
3: Michigan.
0: What about you,
4: Kyle? Bama.
0: Bama?
2: Ooh.
0: Texas.
2: Oh.
0: Yes.
2: What?
0: The Texans were upset, bro. Oh, hey, God. Actually, Californians did the third most complaints on Bad Bunny. Yes, and matter of fact, every year, people complain about the Super Bowl.
1: Yeah.
0: Bad Bunny's not the first nor the last, but yes, he's getting a lot of complaints over his Super Bowl performance. I want to read a few to you because I was very surprised. Or not surprised, living how we live. Okay, so here's one that I saw. And again, these are all available on the FCC's website. It said, this is from Marion, Montana. I am retired from the military and serve my country proudly. I was watching the Super Bowl and anxious to see the halftime show. I can't tell you how upset and disappointed I was to see these Mexicans singing in Spanish. And the girls shaking their butts.
1: Wow.
0: The Mexicans What happened to supporting America? English is the language of the United States of America, and to disrespect us veterans who fought for this country to get slapped in the face with Mexican singers. This is a real one. This is real.
2: No
0: this.
2: Way.
1: Wow.
2: They put us all in the same little basket.
0: This fool said Puerto Rico the whole time.
1: Part of the U.S.
0: Yeah.
1: Mm-hmm.
0: Part of the U.S. for sure.
1: Yeah.
0: But
1: yeah.
0: Someone else from Neosha, Kansas said, I'm 99% certain that the artist, Bad Bunny, these are all in quotes, I don't know why, used racial slurs to disparage white people during the halftime show.
3: I'm pretty sure.
0: Listen. He's absolutely speaking some demonic tongue that should be banned.
1: Yo.
0: Brothers and sisters.
3: I can believe there's really people out there like this.
1: 100%. Yeah.
3: 100%. This is their inner dialogue all day.
0: I was reading through, and if you want to be entertained, go have a look at the FCC complaints. I was reading a few, and some were even like, I didn't watch it, but I'm complaining about it.
2: What?
0: Oh, I didn't watch it, but I heard it was really bad for us.
3: Oh, wow.
0: The gyrating, the thrusting. Angie, you did mention that when you heard the L song.
2: Perreo, it's perreo.
0: But, like, you picture Bad Bunny thrusting. Oh, people are mad about that.
3: Okay, so Elvis's hips gyrating and thrusting don't bother you?
0: Hold on. That is a king speaking.
3: Yeah. What the hell?
0: Yeah, true.
3: When it's a rock and roll.
0: That's not
3: offensive? Come on, man.
1: They don't have sazon.
3: Come on, get out of here.
0: What you thinking, Khan?
4: They're losers, man. Bunch of freaking losers.
3: Ooh, wait, who?
0: Which one?
3: That accent.
0: That accent. I don't know which one.
3: I don't know if you're talking about us or them.
2: I know.
4: Those got Mexicans, man. Want to be out there doing Mexican things and saying American sucks, speaking demonic.
0: You sound like one of the complaints.
3: Oh, yeah.
4: They need to go back to their country.
2: Hell no.
4: Make some tacos.
0: Oh, gosh. By the way,
4: all this Bad Bunny stuff is just insanity.
0: What about the gyrating? What do you think about
4: this
0: the gyrating?
4: Football, gyrating, pirating, whatever they're doing. They're pirates. And they're taking over our country.
2: Oh, my goodness.
1: See what happens when he hangs out in OC?
3: Yeah. Oh, yeah. I know, huh?
0: I think that was one of the Alabama complaints.
3: One day in Garden Grove.
0: Sick
4: of it.
0: Yes. Be nicer to Bad Bunny, man.
1: Yeah.
0: I promise you he wasn't saying those things. He was gyrating, though. For sure he was gyrating.
1: Yeah,
0: for sure all of that's true.
1: Yeah. Mm-hmm. He kind of was. He was kind of saying they don't have seasoning. So I was like, I get it.
0: Oh.
1: Yeah,
2: but do they? They don't even season their chicken.
0: Okay. That's...
2: What?
0: See, that's a stereotype. That's a stereotype.
2: They don't wash it. I've seen TikTok videos. Stereotype. Scrolling with the
1: homies. All right, guys. There's a new trend that might get you killed. And it's all just for the perfect picture. People are going viral right now because they're on the freeway, specifically the 110 right there by downtown, you know, where the skyline view is at and everything.
0: Mm-hmm.
1: Like, you can see the whole city.
0: Yeah.
1: Mm-hmm. People are getting out of their cars and are sitting on the freaking hood.
0: What?
1: And getting in trouble, and they're trying to just take the most viral and most risky picture they can ever do. And it's the dumbest trend ever.
0: I'm sorry to those people on the 101 freeway, because for sure, 110, excuse me, for sure that is packed. That little area is packed all the time. It's packed right now.
2: Yeah, oh yeah,
0: there's traffic right now in that little area. So now imagine the person in front of you, or like three cars in front of you, is on the hood trying to take a photo because the skyline looks incredible.
1: Yeah,
0: we've had this debate that that is probably one of the best views of the downtown LA skyline.
4: It is.
0: Oh, yeah. Okay. So I'm assuming that's
1: what yeah. People, yeah, that's what they're trying to just get that view of the freaking hood of the car and them with it, and it's like, dog, you're about to die if you do it.
3: Why don't they just AI a photo?
2: Okay, I was like, about to say that.
3: We're so far advanced in technology. You have the idea for it. Don't risk your life. Just make AI be like, yeah, that's cool. Imagine somebody did that. Cool. All right, move on.
1: But low key,
4: you know who it is?
2: Who?
4: It's probably Mexicans taking up all the damn space on the freeway. In their pickup trucks.
2: Okay, we're going to work.
0: You sound like a sheriff from Riverside.
3: Yeah. Oh, wow.
0: Calm down, brother.
3: Oh, people are going to start voting for you.
0: Yeah, calm down. You're going to get votes, brother. You want to be governor?
3: I can see your belt buckle right now.
1: Yeah. Like, low-key, though, like, I've done some dumb stuff to be like viral, like for taking pictures of something like that. Yeah,
0: I know. Yeah. Not you dissing these kids for getting on hoods of cars.
1: Yeah, like I've done a couple things. Like one of the couple things I've done is I've been in the snow in just my underwear, and I was like cold as hell, and I did that. Another one that I did was I stood on top of the observatory, like you know, of the Griffith Observatory.
0: Uh huh.
1: I sat at the edge of it, like if I was Drake.
0: You're such a smoker.
2: Oh my gosh.
3: Wow.
0: Only smokers get up there. Tell them, Con.
3: Greg, how many likes did you get for each one of those death-defying photos?
1: I thought I was doing something. It was like 20 likes. It was a long time ago. I thought it was Drake.
3: Wow. Repost them. See how many you get now.
1: I'll post them on the Brown Bay Mornings one.
3: Yeah, let's see. How many you get? 20 more.
1: You guys have never taken a risky picture before?
4: I took a risky picture. Yeah.
0: Talk about it.
4: I took a picture on the, I was in Belize, and I wasn't supposed to take a picture at the pyramids, and I did. I was defying the Belizean government.
0: Oh, my God.
3: Oh, don't like spirits follow you home?
4: Freaking Mexicans do. Oh.
0: Belize is not Mexico. Yeah. Oh, okay. That you're categorizing us all the same.
3: Don't spirits follow you home if you do that? Or what? Isn't there that?
4: I don't know. I've been doing pretty good ever since, so I don't know.
3: Okay.
1: Vic, what's the picture you taking?
3: I ran up Runyon. First of all, risked my life just because I have no cardiovascular anything. But
0: Did you throw up during?
3: Yeah, I kept going. But then I took a photo up at the top, and I was kind of like pretty close to the edge. And I was like, look, I did it. Yeah. After like my face finished flushing out. Yeah.
0: All right. Who was she? Because you for sure didn't do that by yourself.
3: It was someone.
0: Yeah, I knew it. Just wake up. Like, no. You know what we should do? You go run.
3: Yeah. So risk my life in multiple ways for that.
1: Lefty, you guys never taken a risky picture?
0: I did one hiking too. It was a really beautiful hike. And there was like this lake, but above the lake was somewhere you could sit on. Ooh. And I went to the edge, and I even like wobbled a little bit, and I was like, this is how I die. Please tell my son David I love him, and all for a stupid Instagram photo.
3: Oh.
0: But the photo looks bomb.
2: Yeah. Do you still have
0: it? So beautiful. Yeah.
3: How many likes?
0: A lot of likes.
3: Okay.
0: It's me, bro.
3: Okay.
4: Through the roof. New record.
0: Viral.
1: Angie?
2: For me, when we brought the snake in here and I took the picture with the snake, that's been honestly the riskiest picture I've taken.
1: It was around your neck, that's all.
2: Holding the freaking big ass snake.
3: It was like a boa constrictor, no?
0: It was the yellow one.
2: Like Britney Spears video.
3: All
2: like,
3: the Britney Spears one.
0: The video.
4: Oh my god. In the video.
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4: I don't know how they put these Mexicans on radio. They can't even speak the language. They can't even articulate themselves. I don't know what I'm hearing right now. They should be on AM radio, not FM radio. That's for all Mexicans.
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4: Perritos and perritas, it is going down for today, Tuesday, May 12th. Shout out to my son. It's his birthday. Shout out to Manicom. Happy birthday, Pa. Forcing your head to the devil's oven, the city of Brawley. You're going to be burning like a joint from Bob Marley. You're going to be 104 degrees and 70 degrees at night.
2: Oh, my God.
4: Next, we take a little baby nap to the city of Descanso. I used to say I was from the PR, La Isla del Encanto. 74 and 55 degrees. Now we put a little flow rider in the city of Nuevo and see all the perritas drop into the suelo. 82 degrees and 58 degrees. And last year we smashed back to LA. If you owe me money, pay me. No te hagas way. 73 degrees and 58 degrees at night. It's going to be pretty hot in some cities and pretty cool in other cities.
2: Also. Oh my
3: Incredible analysis.
5: What a great report.
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4: It don't matter. Racism never needs to make sense. Hey, so Brawley, 104 degrees, 70 degrees at night. Descanso, 74 and 55 degrees at night. Nuevo, 82 and 58 degrees at night. LA, you're going to be 73 and 58 degrees at night. And if it don't make sense, make sure to tune in every morning, Brownback Mornings on Power 106. 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

And we were flying instructors for 2 years to come and help those kids doing performing arts and turning their life around. 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Let's fast forward. Tom is in schools in Compton, hanging out with the kids in the piano classes. Brother Tom Steyer hangs out in the studio with us. These are the seeds that he's planted. This has nothing to do with election.

0: Dyer for governor 2026.
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Tom is in schools in Compton, hanging out with the kids in the piano classes. 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

0: get to give away these tickets to Disneyland this week.
1: I know. Aren't you so happy?
0: I'm so excited. I came in an hour earlier to work.
1: Hey, wow. Can we give away Disneyland tickets all year long? Because they're coming in early.
2: Yeah.
0: Come on, guys.
1: Oh,
0: nice.
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4: Perritos and perritas. It is going down for today, Tuesday, May 12th. Shout out to my son. It's his birthday. Shout out to Malachi. Happy birthday, Pa. First, we head to the Devil's Oven, the city of Brawley. You're going to be burning like a joint from Bob Marley. You're going to be 104 degrees and 70 degrees at night.
5: Oh, my God.
4: Next, we take a little baby nap to the city of Descanso. I used to say I was from the PR, La Isla del Encanto. 74 and 55 degrees. Now, we put a little flow rider in the city of Nuevo and see all the perritos. Let's drop it to the suelo. 82 degrees and 58 degrees. And last year, we smashed back to L.A. If you owe me money, pay me. No te hagas way. 73 degrees and 58 degrees at night. It's going to be pretty hot in some cities and pretty cool in other cities.
5: Also. All right.
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4: Hey, so Brawley, 104 degrees, 70 degrees at night. Descanso, 74 and 55 degrees at night. Nuevo, 82 and 58 degrees at night. LA, you're going to be 73 and 58 degrees at night. And if it don't make sense, make sure to tune in every morning, Brown Bag Mornings on Power 106. Your boy Concrete. 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

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Okay. Two tickets to see Niall Horan. If y'all remember One Direction. Two tickets to see Niall Horan on the dinner party live on tour going down May 22nd, 2027. That's next.

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2: Perritos and perritas, it is going down for today, Tuesday, May 12th. Shout out to my son. It's his birthday. Shout out to Malachi. Happy birthday, Pa. First, we head to the Devil's Oven, the city of Brawley. You're going to be burning like a joint from Bob Marley. You're going to be 104 degrees and 70 degrees at night.
3: Oh, my God.
2: Next, we take a little baby nap to the city of Descanso. I used to say I was from the PR, La Isla del Encanto. 74 and 55 degrees. Now, we put a little flow rider in the city of Nuevo and see all the perritos. Let's drop it to the suelo. 82 degrees and 58 degrees. And last year, we smashed back to L.A. If you owe me money, pay me. No te hagas way. 73 degrees and 58 degrees at night. It's going to be pretty hot in some cities and pretty cool in other cities.
4: Also. All right. Incredible analysis.
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2: Hey, so Brawley, 104 degrees, 70 degrees at night. Descanso, 74 and 55 degrees at night. Nuevo, 82 and 58 degrees at night. LA, you're going to be 73 and 58 degrees at night. And if it don't make sense, make sure to tune in every morning, Brown Bag Mornings on Power 106. 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

0: Tuesday. I'm supporting local businesses today on the air. 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
1: My go-to is Tacos Los Poblano in Compton.
0: Oh, Compton, huh? 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
1: And, I believe it was Atlantic and Compton Boulevard. 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It's because they're Tijuana-style tacos.
0: Damn! 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
1: So think about like a regular taco, but they add avocado sauce to it, and it's spicy.
0: I'm in. 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

0: 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And now, the weather. With Concrete Storm.
1: Perritos and perritas. It is going down for today, Tuesday, May 12th. Shout out to my son. It's his birthday. Shout out to Malachi. Happy birthday, Pa. First, you head to the Devil's Oven, the city of Brawley. You're going to be burning like a joint from Bob Marley. You're going to be 104 degrees and 70 degrees at night.
2: Oh my God.
1: Next, we take a little baby nap to the city of Descanso. I used to say I was from the PR, La Isla del Encanto. 74 and 55 degrees. Now, we put a little flow rider in the city of Nuevo and see all the perritos. Drop it to the suelo. 82 degrees and 58 degrees. And last year we smashed back to LA. If you owe me money, pay me. No te hagas way. 73 degrees and 58 degrees at night. It's going to be pretty hot in some cities and pretty cool in other cities.
2: All right.

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Brother Tom Steyer hangs out in the studio with us. 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

0: All right, Angel, you're live on the air. 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
1: Let me shout out my mom. She got a new job. I know that's not my homie, but that is my best friend. You know what I mean?
0: Come on, I feel you. Hey, ain't no better BFF than your mom. That's a fact. Disneyland tickets are here all day on the show. I've got a 4-pack for you coming up at 4:20, okay?

0: right, I'm just incredible. And who am I speaking with?
1: You are speaking with Anna, and I'm calling from the city of Compton.
0: Anna, nice to meet you. Tell me, what's your go-to taco spot in the city?
1: Ooh, I don't know their name, but it's on Butler Avenue and Compton Boulevard. They have the best tacos in the city of Compton, without a doubt.
0: Butler Avenue in Compton. Now, is it a taco truck?
1: Yeah, it's a taco stand. Yeah, it's like a dollar store, and they put it right in front of there. And they also sell some bomb taco videos across the street from there. So that street, Butler, Compton Boulevard, you can find two stands, and they're both.

0: I ain't no cap, baby. 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You win the Disneyland tickets. Yeah.
1: Never won nothing on the radio. I just heard it. I'm in traffic right now on the 91 freeway. Thank you so much. That's incredible. I'm turned up right now.
0: Yo, and you could be turned up just like Tatiana, okay? Coming up at 4:20 this afternoon, I got

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1: 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With Concrete Storm.
2: Perritos and perritas, it is going down for today, Tuesday, May 12th. Shout out to my son. It's his birthday. Shout out to Malachi. Happy birthday, Pa. First, we head to the Devil's Oven, the city of Brawley. You're going to be burning like a joint from Bob Marley. You're going to be 104 degrees and 70 degrees at night.
3: Oh, my God.
2: Next, we take a little baby nap to the city of Descanso. I used to say I was from the PR, La Isla del Encanto. 74 and 55 degrees. Now, we put a little flow rider in the city of Nuevo and see all the perritos. Drop it to the suelo. 82 degrees and 58 degrees. And last year we smashed back to LA. If you owe me money, pay me. No te hagas way. 73 degrees and 58 degrees at night. It's going to be pretty hot in some cities and pretty cool in other cities. Also.
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2: Hey, so Brawley, 104 degrees, 70 degrees at night. Descanso, 74 and 55 degrees at night. Nuevo, 82 and 58 degrees at night. LA, you're going to be 73 and 58 degrees at night. And if it don't make sense, make sure to tune in every morning. 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

It's Ice Cube bobblehead night tonight at Dodger Stadium. That's going to be fire. They playing the Giants, too, so you already know what time it is. Let's go, Dodgers! I got a brand new song from Chris Brown.

0: A beautiful day in the city. I got Chanel checking in. 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
1: Okay, I'm going to give a shout-out to my daughter, Jaylene.
0: Okay.
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0: Come on.
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1: No way. 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
0: Never been to Disneyland. All right, well, this is going to be great. Get ready to invite the whole gang, all right?
1: Perfect. 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
1: Where you at?
0: At the house with it, watching sinners.
1: Who you with?
0: On the couch with my favorite sinner. I was about to, but you convinced us. 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

0: All right, so shout out to the Lakers. You know, they left it all on the court last night. They got swept, unfortunately, by the OKC Thunder. Could that have been LeBron's final game? Here's LeBron speaking on retirement.
1: I mean, what about future? I don't know, obviously. I mean, this is obviously we're still fresh from, you know, obviously losing. I don't know. I mean, I don't know what the future holds for me, obviously, as it stands right now tonight. You know, I got a lot of time. I'll sit back, like I think I said it last year after we lost, I think, to Minnesota, to go back and recalibrate with my family and talk with them and spend some time with them. And then when the time comes, I obviously, you guys will know.

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3: Hey, what's good? It's Justin Credible here. Now's the time. That new ride's been on your mind, right? Let's make May the month we make it happen. Pull up to see the crew at Downtown Nissan of Los Angeles and ask for my boy Frank. He's the general manager there. Do this. Tell him Justin Credible sent you, okay? Because everybody I've been sending their way talks about the same thing. A smooth buying experience. All right, now if you have credit challenges, don't trip. Frank and the crew will do everything they can to get you approved and driving off happy. Downtown Nissan of LA is my family and the only place to buy a Nissan. Trust me on that.
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2: Regulators. We regulate any stealing of his property. We're damn good, too. But you can't be any geek off the street. Gotta be handy with the steel if you know what I mean, earn your keep.